0: Kane won 3 Stanley Cup titles in Chicago and ranks among the Blackhawks' career leaders with 446 goals, 779 assists, and 1,225 points. The Columbus Blue Jackets have signed goaltender Jet Greaves to a 3-year, $15 million U.S. contract through the 2028-29 season. The 25-year-old Greaves finished 26-19-9 with a 2.60 goals against average last season. Chris Sale matched a season high with 11 strikeouts, and the Atlanta Braves hit 4 home runs in a 6-5 win over the San Diego Padres. And Carolina Panthers second-year outside linebacker Nick Skowerton was carted off the practice field with a right knee injury during the team's first day of training camp. Head coach Dave Canales says Skowerton will have an MRI exam to determine the seriousness of the injury. From the Canadian Press, I'm David Augustine.
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1: 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For Dawson, Mayo, Pelly, CarMax, Farrow, and Ross River tonight, periods of rain region-wide, clearing in Dawson overnight and a low of 8. Tomorrow, sunny in the morning for Dawson, increasing cloudiness in the afternoon. Periods of rain for Ross River and Farrow, cloudy with a good chance of rain for the rest of the region and a high of 17. And tomorrow night, periods of rain for Ross River and for Farrow, slight chance of showers for the rest of the region with windy conditions in a low of 5 degrees. For Watson Lake tonight, cloudy, slight chance of showers in a low of 14. Cloudy tomorrow, high of 17. And tomorrow night, clouds continue with a slight chance of showers, dropping down to a low of 6 degrees. For Whitehorse, Teslin, Atlin, Haines Junction, and the KLR tonight. Periods of rain for Whitehorse, Haines Junction, and the KLR. Slight chance of showers with clouds for the rest of the region and a low of 8. Tomorrow, periods of rain for Whitehorse, Atlin, and Teslin. Cloudy with a good chance of rain for the rest of the region and a high of 18. And tomorrow night, periods of rain in Whitehorse. Cloudy with a slight chance of showers for the rest of southern Yukon and a low of 5 degrees. For area forecasts and current conditions, search weather.gc.ca.
3: 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Hopefully she brought a snack.

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1: So anyways, I says to him, I says, I don't know how we're going to figure out the sandwich situation. 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
1: Asked Carol, and I was like, Carol, Carol, what are we going to do about the sandwiches?
0: Even Rush listener number 197, the person who always interrupts. Loving you, loving us. We're today's bet.
1: So went down, we went to the store, picked up a jar of mayonnaise.
0: Oh my gosh, is this guy for real? 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

0: Locked Out of Heaven on 96.1 The Rush. Another chance for you to get into our Rush Summer Treasure Hunt contest. Text the word treasure if you haven't in the last hour to 867-667-7891. Your chance to win the ultimate getaway to see Bruno Mars in Vancouver on October 20th. Also, if you didn't know, next Wednesday, July 29th, we are hosting an in-person qualifying event for the Rush Summer Treasure Hunt Contest. And that is taking place here in front of CKRW on July 29th between 11 a.m. and 2 p.m. Mark it in your calendar for multiple reasons. Reason number one, just by attending, you get an entry into this contest. Reason number two, we're going to have a free barbecue. And the White Horse Firefighters Charitable Society will be here with a dunk tank. We will have treats. We will have swag. It's going to be a blast. So again, that is Wednesday, July 29th, in front of Rush headquarters from 11 a.m. to 2 p.m. See you there. Hope you're driving safe on this Thursday evening, hanging with Faith Star in your 5 o'clock music hour, which is brought to you by Raven Recenter. 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This Saturday, July 25th, there will be another $5 bag day sale. 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They are open from 10 a.m. to 4:30 p.m. For more info, go to facebook.com/Raven Recenter. If you're anything like me and are constantly running out of ideas for weekly meal prep, I would recommend you tune in at 5:45 this evening for Nourish the Day. Jolene from Sunrise Nutrition and Wellness has a really good trick for meal prepping. More on that later. More music on the way first. We got Ella Langley, Choosing Texas, up next on The Rush.
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0: 96.1, The Rush, halfway through your 5 o'clock hour on your ride home. And we got your Canadian Press News update standing by.
1: Now this update from the Canadian Press. Prime Minister Mark Carney says the country is stronger now than before the U.S. launched its trade war. Carney made the comments before heading into a meeting in Charlottetown with the country's premiers. Fuel costs are on the rise in Canada as global geopolitical turmoil drives crude oil to its highest price in more than a month. Gas price crowdsourcing website GasBuddy.com says the Canadian national average now sits above $1.80 per liter. One advocate argues new statistics showing falling crime rates proves the Liberal government's three tough-on-crime bills were not based on facts. The Liberals introduced three bills after the 2025 federal election campaign that saw Conservatives campaign heavily on cracking down on crime. And in entertainment, Canadian pianist Oliver Jones has died at the age of 91. His more than seven-decade career took him from classical to pop to jazz stages around the world. From the Canadian Press, I'm David Augustine.
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0: 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For the Wilderness City tonight, cloudy, slight chance of showers this evening, periods of rain beginning around midnight and a low of 10 degrees. Tomorrow, periods of rain, Whitehorse, high of 15, and tomorrow night, periods of rain continue, getting down to a low of 8. Across the territory at the moment, Old Crow is at 14, Dawson, cloudy in 14, Mayo, light rain in 15, Faro, light rain in 19, CarMax at 21, Beaver Creek at 16, Burwash, light rain in 18, Haines Junction and Teslin, cloudy in 20, Watson Lake, mostly cloudy in 22, Inuvik, light rain and 17, and at the Whitehorse Airport, light rain and 20 degrees.
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0: CKRW 96.1 The Rush, Olivia Dean, Man I Need. Creeping up to 6 on your ride home with Faith Star. We have your Canadian press to 6 o'clock coming up in the next few minutes. But first, if you've been lacking meal prep inspo or just inspo for meals in general, I feel you. But Jolene from Sunrise Nutrition and Wellness has us covered. It's time for Nourish the Day on 96.1 The Rush.
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0: From the National Newsroom of the Canadian Press, I'm David Augustine. The Prime Minister says everything's on the table if Canada can't secure a deal to avoid looming U.S. tariffs before August 19th. He was asked today what measures his government is considering in response to U.S. President Donald Trump's threat of 50% tariffs. Prime Minister Carney says Canada has options, but there's no reason to respond to the tariffs before they're imposed. He says this week's high-level engagement with U.S. trade officials has created an opportunity to advance trade talks. A cafe owner in BC's southern interior says feeding the dozens of crew members fighting a nearby wildfire is a labor of love. All of Clinton, BC is under evacuation alert as a 108-square-kilometer fire threatens the village. Maria Kosovic, her son, and their three teenage employees have been working all hours to serve early morning breakfast and late-night dinners to exhausted crews. She says she isn't concerned whether firefighters pay for their meals, as she's happy they're helping protect people's homes. The search for a 13-year-old boy who was swept into fast-moving rapids in a Manitoba lake is on day six after the boy's brother was recovered yesterday. The body of 10-year-old Maximo O. Ramirez was found at Nutumik Lake in Whiteshell Provincial Park. RCMP Staff Sergeant Corey Meyer says they continue searching for his brother Aaron and will canvass the area where Maximo was found.
1: We're going to search that area very hard there, but you know, we got a lot of volunteers here today, so we can cover a lot of ground. Nothing truly in the lake is out of bounds for us.
0: The boy's parents say they are going through unimaginable pain and thank the dozens of volunteers who have been involved with the search. An independent task force has been assembled to advise the federal government on how it can make better decisions and be more accountable in key areas.
2: The areas include digital government and artificial intelligence, major projects, and Arctic sovereignty. The nine-member task force is planning to give Ottawa independent advice on how to simplify decision-making, coordinate internally, and modernize the public service. The group has a year-long mandate and includes a former national security advisor to Prime Minister Justin Trudeau, a former CEO of energy giant Trans Mountain Corporation, and former deputy ministers across several departments. Naira Ahmed, The Canadian Press.
0: The European Union has hit Google with a $1.4 billion fine over its Play App Store. The EU accuses the tech giant of breaking digital antitrust regulations with Google Play and Google's search engine. It argues Google corralled consumers towards its own services and apps to the detriment of its competitors. It's the latest major crackdown on big tech by Brussels as it reins in some of the world's largest companies from Silicon Valley to Beijing. And Canadian Blood Services is calling for donors, citing a serious drop in supply. The agency says the blood supply has decreased by nearly 20% since June 1st, beyond the usual drop in donations during the summer months. This is the Canadian Press. In sports, the Saskatchewan Roughriders host the Edmonton Elks tonight to begin Week 8 of the CFL season. A tribute is planned before the game for linebacker Jaden Dulkey and Bhishma Rajaguru, who were killed last week in a two-vehicle collision. RCMP say Dulkey was driving in the wrong lane of a divided highway when his vehicle collided with Rajaguru's. The Houston Astros have traded right-hander Nate Pearson to Kansas City for pitching prospect Max Martin. The move comes after Pearson was designated for assignment by the Astros on Sunday. First-round action is underway at the PGA Tour's 3M Open in Blaine, Minnesota. Top-ranked Scottie Scheffler leads the field, which also includes top Canadian Corey Connors. And a Super Bowl in Charlotte? It might happen in the near future after Carolina Panthers owner David Tepper announced an additional $500 million U.S. for stadium renovations. That brings the total cost of the planned renovations to the 30-year-old stadium to $1.3 billion. From the Canadian Press, I'm David Augustine.
3: 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For Dawson, Mayo, Pelly, CarMax, Faro, and Ross River tonight, Periods of rain region-wide, clearing in Dawson overnight and a low of 8. Tomorrow, sunny in the morning for Dawson, increasing cloudiness in the afternoon. Periods of rain for Ross River and Faro, cloudy with a good chance of rain for the rest of the region and a high of 17. And tomorrow night, periods of rain for Ross River and for Faro, slight chance of showers for the rest of the region with windy conditions in a low of 5 degrees. For Watson Lake tonight, cloudy, slight chance of showers in a low of 14. Cloudy tomorrow, high of 17. And tomorrow night, clouds continue with a slight chance of showers, dropping down to a low of 6 degrees. For Whitehorse, Teslin, Atlin, Haines Junction, and the KLR tonight. Periods of rain for Whitehorse, Haines Junction, and the KLR. Slight chance of showers with clouds for the rest of the region and a low of 8. Tomorrow, periods of rain for Whitehorse, Atlin, and Teslin. Cloudy with a good chance of rain for the rest of the region and a high of 18. And tomorrow night, periods of rain in Whitehorse. Cloudy with a slight chance of showers for the rest of southern Yukon and a low of 5 degrees. For area forecasts and current conditions, search weather.gc.ca.
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1: A now wildly popular song because of a wildly popular TV show. The Beaches, Edge of the Earth on 96.1 The Rush. I have not watched Off Campus yet. I know so many of my coworkers are like, girl, get on that. That show is awesome. I have not done it. So if you need to motivate me more, please do. 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
3: A bunch of the boys were whooping it up in the Malamute Saloon. The kid that handled the music box was playing a jagtime tune. Back of the bar in a solo game sat Dangerous Dan McGrew. While watching his luck was his light of love, the lady that's known as Lou. It was a pleasant spring day, April 20th, 1908, when a nondescript yet not unknown bank clerk arrived in Dawson City on board the Overland Stage from Whitehorse. He slid into town without fanfare, took up his duties behind the teller's cage in the ornate Bank of Commerce building on First Avenue in Dawson. Nondescript? Well, maybe, but his fame had preceded him. The Gold Rush City folk were expecting another wild, crazy drinker and gambler to join the ranks of colorful characters in their midst. Instead, they found a shy, introverted young Scot who drank little and smoked only occasionally, who preferred long, solitary walks in the wilderness. Though polite and proper, he spoke very little. Could this be the same man who had recently taken the world by storm with the publication of a bawdy book of pungent poetry called Songs of a Sourdough? Was this the man who wrote about corpse cremations and beached riverboats, who wrote about a painted prostitute with an added halo whose image hangs in a church, who told the steamy story of a double shooting murder in a local saloon? Could this modest young man be the renowned poet Robert Service? Indeed true. Bob Service, everybody called him Bob, had arrived in Whitehorse back in 1804 to work as a clerk in the Bank of Commerce. His skill, apart from pen-pushing in the bank, was listening. He loved to listen to the tall tales of the Klondike and would seek out old-timers for that purpose. He was also a bit of a writer, having studied literature in Scotland before he emigrated to Canada in 1896. The stories of the Great Gold Rush, a rush that had already passed him by, became grist for his gift as a writer. He could embellish a simple story with such detail and twist that ordinary events became extraordinary, almost apocryphal episodes of the world stage that was the Klondike. By the time he arrived in Dawson City in 1908, he'd already become world famous for his clever reconstruction of a saloon shootout in which two men lay stiff and stark, while a rouge-painted lady pinched a dead stranger's poke of gold. Robert Service always claimed that his characters, including Dangerous Dan McGrew, who appeared like a slate of scoundrels in a police lineup, were fictional. These are not the simple facts of the case. Most of the characters who permeated poems by Robert Service were based on real people. He listened, he learned, he wrote. We know that Sam McGee, born near Peterborough, Ontario, was as real as ice fog. Touch the Button Nell actually strutted her stuff on saloon stages in Dawson. The kid that handled the music box in the shooting of Dan McGrew was an accomplished piano player from Chicago, whose mother was one of the foremost music teachers of her day. Clancy was an honest-to-good Mountie. But who was Dan McGrew? In a search for characters real or imagined by Robert Service, we have been long unable to pinpoint the hero-villain in the famous poem. Since Robert Service would never admit to the existence of such a person, the search for Dan McGrew and his lady that's known as Lou seemed endless as well as hopeless. Then we got to figuring out who he was and to wondering what he did. With the final piece of information, the job was done. These are the simple facts of the case. And we'll learn more in our next UConn Nugget. I'm Ron McFadden. This UConn Nugget was written by Les McLaughlin.
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0: 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If you're going to be listening to The Rush tomorrow afternoon, you're going to hear Ryan Pijo, your midday grind host, live on location. 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Just after 6:30 on your ride home with Faith star Alex Warren's coming up next on The Rush.
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will fade eventually. So if our time is running out, day after day, we'll make the mundane a masterpiece. Oh my, my, oh my, my love, I take one look at you, you're taking me

Shawn Mendes. Why on 96.1 The Rush? You don't want to be asking yourself that question when our Rush Summer Treasure Hunt contest wraps up on August 14th. Make sure you're listening out for those Bruno Mars songs. 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We're having a big celebration in front of the Rush Studios. There will be a dunk tank with the White Horse Firefighters Charitable Society. There will be a free barbecue, prize giveaways, and so much more. See you.

0: there. 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

0: National Newsroom of the Canadian Press, I'm David Augustine. British Columbia Premier David Eby says his province will keep U.S.-made booze off provincial liquor shelves because the ban gives Canada significant leverage in trade talks with U.S. President Donald Trump after he threatened additional tariffs on Canada. Eby says his province will do its part to help Prime Minister Mark Carney reach the best possible deal.
1: We want to give him the sticks that he needs to be able to engage in these conversations effectively, but also the potential carrots, that there are opportunities for us should we reach an agreement with the United States for everybody to benefit, as has been the case for generations in terms of our relationships with the United States. So hopefully we'll be able to support the federal government's work here.
0: EB says any future deal with the United States must include softwood lumber. Canadian Blood Services is urging people of all blood types to book an appointment and donate blood.
2: Canadian Blood Services says it is facing a shortage, with its blood supply decreasing by nearly 20% since June 1st. The agency manages the blood supply in all provinces except Quebec. It says it needs about 18,000 blood donations a week to keep pace with hospital demand throughout the rest of the country. There's currently been a shortfall of between 1,500 and 2,500 appointments each week. A spokesperson says blood has a shelf life of only 42 days, so today's donation will quickly make its way to a patient. Naira Ahmed, The Canadian Press.
0: South of the border, lawyers of the Department of Justice on Thursday agreed to unilaterally withdraw a series of subpoenas that sought to compel New York Times journalists to testify about their sources and to access their phone records.
3: The Department of Justice had little choice in the matter after a federal judge said he would throw out the subpoenas if prosecutors refused to withdraw them. The Department of Justice served the subpoenas to reporters earlier this month after the New York Times reported about security issues with the new Qatari-donated Air Force One. Lawyers for the newspaper said the subpoenas were, quote, the latest salvo in an escalating series of attacks on journalists to intimidate them. In addition to withdrawing the subpoenas, prosecutors also agreed to approach the court if they attempt to subpoena the reporters in the future. Peter Haralambos, ABC News, New York.
0: And falling crime numbers are raising questions about the Liberal government's three tough-on-crime bills passed last month. New numbers from Statistics Canada show crime dropped almost everywhere in Canada in 2025. Now the executive director of the John Howard Society of Canada says Ottawa lacked evidence to show that three bills actually addressed a public safety problem or would do anything to make people safer in the long term. The new offenses to the criminal code made it more difficult to get bail for a variety of crimes and restored mandatory minimum prison penalties. The bills were reduced after the 2025 federal election campaign, during which the Conservative Party campaigned heavily on cracking down on crime. This is the Canadian Press. In sports, the Toronto Blue Jays are back in the win column. Shane Bieber gave up one run over seven innings as the Jays beat the Tampa Bay Rays 3-1 to snap a four-game skid. George Springer reached base three times and drove in a run to help Toronto avoid a four-game sweep. The Jays now head to Fenway Park tomorrow for a three-game set against the red-hot Boston Red Sox. The Saskatchewan Roughriders play their first game since the death of linebacker Jaden Dahlke in a car accident. A tribute for Dahlke and the crash's other victim, 22-year-old Bhishma Rajaguru, is planned before the Roughriders host the Edmonton Elks tonight. RCMP says Dahlke was driving in the wrong lane of a divided highway when his vehicle collided with Rajaguru's. And Drew Brown will start under center again when the Winnipeg Blue Bombers host the Calgary Stampeders tomorrow. The backup quarterback has won two straight games with veteran starter Zach Collaros on the injured list. The Bombers boast a 4-2 record, while Calgary sits second last in the West Division at 2-4. From the Canadian Press, I'm David Augustine.
4: 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For Dawson, Mayo, Pelly, CarMax, Faro, and Ross River tonight, periods of rain region-wide, clearing in Dawson overnight and a low of 8. Tomorrow, sunny in the morning for Dawson, increasing cloudiness in the afternoon. Periods of rain for Ross River and Faro, cloudy with a good chance of rain for the rest of the region and a high of 17. And tomorrow night, periods of rain for Ross River and for Faro, slight chance of showers for the rest of the region with windy conditions in a low of 5 degrees. For Watson Lake tonight, cloudy, slight chance of showers in a low of 14. Cloudy tomorrow, high of 17. And tomorrow night, clouds continue with a slight chance of showers, dropping down to a low of 6 degrees. For Whitehorse, Teslin, Atlin, Haines Junction, and the KLR tonight. Periods of rain for Whitehorse, Haines Junction, and the KLR. Slight chance of showers with clouds for the rest of the region and a low of 8. Tomorrow, periods of rain for Whitehorse.

0: course, Atlin and Teslin. Cloudy with a good chance of rain for the rest of the region and a high of 18. And tomorrow night, periods of rain in Whitehorse. Cloudy with a slight chance of showers for the rest of southern Yukon and a low of 5 degrees. For area forecasts and current conditions, search weather.gc.ca.
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0: Neo, Miss Independent on 96.1 The Rush. Did you know that my zodiac sign is known for being independent? My fellow Sagittariuses, where you at? If you are a Sagittarius, send me a text. I want to know that there are a lot of us out in the Yukon because it can get lonely sometimes. 667-7891. This is where you roll your eyes at me or you jump on board the DeLulu bandwagon. Hanging out with Faith Star in the final hour of your ride home for the night. We got Madonna and Sabrina Carpenter coming up next on The Rush.
1: You're riding shotgun with Faith Star on The Rush Ride Home. 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

Wednesdays and Fridays at 2:45 on The Rush. 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

0: Rihanna, Calvin Harris on 96.1 The Rush with We Found Love. Heads up, people in Whistle Bend, I did mention this during the road report, but in case you missed it, starting on Monday, there's going to be a road closure on Whistle Bend Way North. Through traffic will not be able to access Whistle Bend Way North between Casca Boulevard and Juan Road for 1 week beginning Monday, July 27th, because they are preparing for resurfacing, including work on ditches and drainage. Whistle Bend Way North will reopen after initial prep work, and a second closure will follow about a week later for the paving work. Cyclists, pedestrians, and drivers of personal vehicles are asked to detour through Hickory Street to Mountain View, while larger commercial vehicles, such as dump trucks, will use 12th Avenue as a detour to Mountain View Drive. Detours will also be in place for transit routes. For more information on this, go to whitehorse.ca. Hope you're driving safe hanging with Faith Star on your rush ride home. It's just after 7:30 on that clock. We got a throwback from NSYNC coming up in the next few minutes, but Lil Nas X, That's What I Want, on the way on The Rush.
1: It's Justin with some exciting news. 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

0: 96.1 The Rush. That is a wrap on your Thursday Rush Ride Home. Thanks for keeping me company, Faith Star, saying goodbye for now. But I'll be back tomorrow to celebrate another UConn weekend with you. Talk to you at 3 o'clock sharp, but please don't go anywhere tonight. Of course, you got On with Mario Lopez coming up at 8, and more of your faves closing out this hour. Billy DuPage, Fake Friends, coming up next on The Rush. Good night.
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0: From the National Newsroom of the Canadian Press, I'm David Augustine. Prime Minister Mark Carney says everything's on the table if Canada can't secure a deal to avoid looming U.S. tariffs before August 19th. Carney says that while Canada has options, there's no reason to respond to the tariffs before they're imposed next month.
1: It's important to know what your options are, to have worked it through, to have shared as it affects certain provinces or they have perspectives directly and be united in that response. And I would say, and premiers obviously speak for themselves,

0: We are united in direction and objective and purpose and seriousness about the response.
1: The Prime Minister says the federal and provincial governments would do whatever it takes to defend and support families and businesses. Experts warn the latest terror threats from the U.S. will hit provinces harder than others. University of Calgary economist Trevor Tombe says Ontario and Quebec could see a number of their goods hit with the U.S. 50% levy starting August 19th. Although Tombe says the exclusion of energy and potash from the proposed tariffs means Alberta and Saskatchewan get off relatively light. Crews in British Columbia continue to fight 85 active wildfires, including three out-of-control fires near Boston Bar. The Fraser Canyon Committee northeast of Metro Vancouver is on an evacuation order, and Premier David Eby says anyone still left in the community should leave.
2: It's not safe for you to stay. The evacuation notice is there for a very serious reason. And thank all of those firefighters and first responders who are supporting the community of Boston Bar, the volunteers. We're helping with those who have been evacuated.
1: BC Wildfire Service says hot and dry conditions will continue to fuel existing wildfires and lead to the quick growth of any new wildfires. In the U.S., in Madison, Wisconsin today, after that police-involved deadly shooting, the city's mayor says the immediate focus is supporting the family of the victim, Corey Ruiz, and the community.
3: Now, they said that this is going to be an independent process moving forward. They will release details, including the name of the officer who fired those fatal shots. But obviously, still a lot of questions to be answered by authorities, and whether we'll see some of the additional new video that they had promised could potentially be released.
1: That was ABC News Justice Department report. Alex Mullen reporting. And in entertainment, Montreal jazz pianist Oliver Jones has died at the age of 91. Here's more from Canadian Press reporter Karen Rebo.
4: Oliver Jones's family and record label Just In Time Records announced his death last evening in Montreal without specifying the cause. During a career packed with Canadian and international acclaim, Jones shared the stage with jazz greats Sarah Vaughan, Buddy Rich, and Tony Bennett. Since the mid-80s, Jones racked up a slew of jazz awards and honorary doctorates, netting the Order of Canada, a SOCAN Lifetime Award, and induction into the Canadian Music Hall of Fame.
1: In his later years, Jones would split his time between Montreal and Florida, but remained active with an average of 65 concerts a year. This is the Canadian Press. In sports, star winger Patrick Kane has returned to the Chicago Blackhawks on a two-year, $16 million U.S. deal. The 37-year-old American has won three Stanley Cups in Chicago, spending most of his career with the Blackhawks before stints with the New York Rangers and Detroit Red Wings. He produced 57 points across 67 games in Detroit last season. Well, let the games begin. The Commonwealth Games are officially underway following the opening ceremony in Glasgow, Scotland. Wheelchair basketball player Katie Dandenault carried Canada's flag into OVO Hydro Arena, while lawn bowler Ryan Bester held the ceremonial baton. The 2026 World Cup was the most watched edition of the men's soccer tournament in Canadian history. Numeris says that 77% of Canada watched the tournament at some point this summer, up from 71% in 2018 and 68% in 2022. Canada reached the knockout stage for the first time before falling in the round of 16 to Morocco. From the Canadian Press, I'm David Augustine.
5: 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For Dawson, Mayo, Pelly, CarMax, Faro, and Ross River tonight, periods of rain region-wide, clearing in Dawson overnight and a low of 8. Tomorrow, sunny in the morning for Dawson, increasing cloudiness in the afternoon. Periods of rain for Ross River and Faro, cloudy with a good chance of rain for the rest of the region and a high of 17. And tomorrow night, periods of rain for Ross River and for Faro, slight chance of showers for the rest of the region with windy conditions and a low of 5 degrees. For Watson Lake tonight, cloudy, slight chance of showers and a low of 14. Cloudy tomorrow, high of 17. And tomorrow night, clouds continue with a slight chance of showers, dropping down to a low of 6 degrees. For Whitehorse, Teslin, Atlin, Haines Junction, and the KLR tonight. Periods of rain for Whitehorse, Haines Junction, and the KLR. Slight chance of showers with clouds for the rest of the region and a low of 8. Tomorrow, periods of rain for Whitehorse, Atlin, and Teslin. Cloudy with a good chance of rain for the rest of the region and a high of 18. And tomorrow night, periods of rain in Whitehorse. Cloudy with a slight chance of showers for the rest of southern Yukon and a low of 5 degrees. For area forecasts and current conditions, search weather.gc.ca.
6: Here we go. Mario Courtney Lopez back behind the mic, fired up to get to hang with you for the next few hours. A lot of radio fun to get into, including a quick musical trip just over a decade into the past. with our throwback soundtrack. 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
7: Plus, a fresh life hack or two in Cordo's Corner. 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

0: more. So turn it up and let's get the fun started. Fun in the Sun. You're on with Mario and Courtney Lopez.
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0: with Mario Lopez.
1: Happy Throwback Thursday. Mario Courtney Lopez here, firing up the time machine for a quick little musical trip into the past with our throwback soundtrack. Going back 12 years this week in 2014, Germany defeated Argentina to win the 2014 World Cup down in Brazil. I remember that. Also that year, I could be seen on your TVs alongside the hilarious Betty White in an episode of Hot in Cleveland.
2: Aww, because you're hot.
1: Thank you, honey. Got to work with her a couple times.
3: I had a weekend trip in Cleveland.
2: Yeah, it just worked out perfectly.
1: Well, got to work with her twice because of the Golden Girls.
2: I know. Literally, so. Like at the beginning of your career and at the end of her career.
1: Correct.
2: So that was a nice little bookends. Musically, Nico and Vince were all over the radio.

0: remember Nico and Vince for that. It's ironic because if we had another boy, he was going to be Vince, and we'd have a Nico and Vince ourselves.
1: That's right, but we didn't. Also, Iggy Azalea and two
2: Wait, you did have another boy.
1: Yeah, but we didn't have a Vince.
0: If we have yet another boy.
2: Oh, yet another.
0: If we were going to have another
2: boy, I thought
0: you
2: were saying after Nico.
0: No. Had we had another boy after two, we would have Nico, yes. Sonny, and Vince.
1: But we are not having another child, so there will be no Vince. Also, Iggy Azalea had two bangers in the top three with her Ariana Grande collab, Problem Snaggin' Bronze.
3: Oh, my God. 99 problems, but you won't be one. Like what?

0: It is a good song.
1: Sounds like the Foo. That sounds like the
0: a little bit.
1: But it was the band Magic at the top of the chart with this reggae pop fusion.

0: loved this song. She would sing it at the top of her lungs.
1: I remember that. That was a true story, I guess, if you will, of the lead singer, because the parents didn't like the girl he was singing. So how are you going to be so rude? And it was a hit.
2: Coming up. More Mario Lopez coming up.
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1: On with Mario, Courtney Lopez, keeping the music and fun coming your way right after Cordo tells us about a few of the new things on TV and streaming.
2: Star Trek Strange New World Season 4 premieres on Paramount Plus. 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
2: Stewart Fails to Save the Universe launches its first season on HBO Max, where the Big Bang Theory's comic book store owner tries and repeatedly fails to prevent an apocalypse across the multiverse.
1: Yeah, I just spoke with Kevin Sussman, who was on Big Bang, and it's a single camera and pretty wild concept.
2: And Pompeii, Out of Time with Tom Hiddleston, debuts as a three-part docuseries on Disney Plus and Hulu, with the Loki star exploring the final days of the ancient city before Mount Vesuvius erupted in 79 A.D.
1: Ooh,
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1: On Mario Lopez, just a few songs away from Cordo's Corner, where my wife has something fresh and fun for us. What are we going to be talking about today, honey?
2: Some fun indoor summer activities for the kids when it's too hot to go outside.
1: Definitely too hot here in L.A. Back with Cordo's Corner in 10, so don't move.
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0: 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You're about to get into another set of hit music on 96.1 The Mush. Wait, The Mush? 96.1 The Crush. No, what is going on here? Wait, this doesn't sound right. CKRW 96.1 The Rush. 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
2: Yeah.
3: It is almost Christmas in July.
2: That's very true.
1: Toddlers would like that. I don't know about the tweens, but definitely the toddlers.
2: Our kids would like that.
1: Yeah, maybe.
2: Indoor scavenger hunt. 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
2: Fort City building. Our kids love this. Use blankets, pillows, chairs, and cardboard boxes to build an epic indoor fort village, adding string lights if you have them, books, and snacks inside for story time. I mean, we've gone to bed and our pillows are missing, and then we find them in a fort.
1: We find them in the fort. They love to build the forts. They don't love to
2: dismember them.
1: Remember the forts.
3: Disassemble, not dismember.
1: Yeah. They don't love to disassemble the forts.
3: Oh my gosh.
0: More Mario Lopez next.
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1: Mario Lopez here, keeping the music coming your way as we let you know that iHeartRadio is getting ready to bring you the biggest Latin artists in the world on one stage again at our iHeartRadio Fiesta Latina. 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
1: From the National Newsroom of the Canadian Press, I'm David Augustine. Canada's falling crime numbers are raising questions about Ottawa's recent tough-on-crime bills.
2: New data from Statistics Canada show both the rates and severity of reported crime were down almost across the board in 2025. Parliament passed three bills last month, introducing new offenses to the criminal code, making it more difficult to get bail for a variety of crimes, and restoring mandatory minimum prison penalties. But the head of the John Howard Society of Canada says the government has no evidence to establish what they're trying to correct is actually a serious problem. She says politicization of crime and criminal policy has led some Canadians to believe crime rates are higher than they really are. Jason White, The Canadian Press.
1: A group representing Quebec's ornamental horticulture industry is dropping a legal challenge against pesticide bans in five municipalities. Canadian Press reporter Diana Musina has the details.
3: The group says it wants to collaborate with municipalities, not take them to court. It had filed a request to the Quebec Superior Court to contest new pesticide regulations in Saint-Hyacinthe, Granby, Beauharnois, Bromont, and Plessisville. In the

0: bring each of these towns banned all pesticides except for those they considered to be in a low-impact category.
1: The decision is the latest in a battle over pesticide regulations that has prompted one critic to accuse the industry of trying to intimidate small towns. A 19-year-old Kentville man charged in connection with a protest where a vehicle carrying Nova Scotia Premier Tim Houston had its windshield smashed has been released on $5,000 bail. He must remain under house arrest at a residence in Lawrencetown, Nova Scotia as part of his release conditions. The incident occurred July 15th outside an Acadia University event in Wolfville, where protesters blocked vehicles and someone allegedly climbed onto the Premier's vehicle and broke the windshield. The man faces intimidation and mischief charges, and his case is scheduled to return to court in Kentville in September. Two people have died in flash floods caused by torrential rain in West Virginia, marking the first confirmed deaths from Tuesday's flooding. Authorities have not released the victims' identities or details about where and how they died. Now, some areas received up to 7 inches of rain, including 4.5 inches in just 37 minutes, causing extensive damage across north central communities. And United Nations Secretary General Antonio Guterres sounded the alarm about the growing conflict in the Middle East. At a Security Council meeting, Guterres called for diplomacy to bring the conflict between the U.S. and Iran to an end, saying it's the only way forward. He pointed to the disruption to the flow of ships in the Strait of Hormuz and the growing threat to civilians in the region.
2: The situation is getting out of control. It's teetering on the edge of the unimaginable. The region is being pulled into an ever-widening circle of confrontation. One crisis feeds another, when escalation triggers the next.
1: Yemen's Houthi rebels attacked two Saudi Arabian oil tankers in the Red Sea overnight, a new escalation. This is the Canadian Press. In sports, Shane Bieber pitched a season-high 7 innings to win his second straight start. George Springer reached base 3 times and drove in a run, and the Toronto Blue Jays beat the visiting Tampa Bay Rays 3-1 to avoid a 4-game sweep. Bieber allowed 1 run and 3 hits as the Jays halted a 4-game losing skid. Vladimir Guerrero Jr. had 2 singles and an RBI for the Jays, who are 2-5 since the All-Star break. Center fielder James Altman hit a 3-run home run in the 7th inning to erase a 2-0 deficit and lift the Detroit Tigers to a 4-3 win over the visiting Kansas City Royals. The Royals receiver John Schreiber gave up 4 hits and 3 runs in the 7th to allow the Tigers to rally. And first baseman Tyler Locklear hit a 2-run homer in the 4th inning to erase a 2-0 deficit and ignite the visiting Arizona Diamondbacks offense en route to a 10-6 win over the St. Louis Cardinals. Locklear scored 2 runs and had 3 hits as the Diamondbacks outhit the hosts 16-13. From the Canadian Press, I'm David Augustine.
3: 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For Dawson, Mayo, Pelly, CarMax, Faro, and Ross River tonight, periods of rain region-wide, clearing in Dawson overnight and a low of 8. Tomorrow, sunny in the morning for Dawson, increasing cloudiness in the afternoon. Periods of rain for Ross River and Faro, cloudy with a good chance of rain for the rest of the region and a high of 17. And tomorrow night, periods of rain for Ross River and for Faro, slight chance of showers for the rest of the region with windy conditions in a low of 5 degrees. For Watson Lake tonight, cloudy, slight chance of showers in a low of 14. Cloudy tomorrow, high of 17. And tomorrow night, clouds continue with a slight chance of showers, dropping down to a low of 6 degrees. For Whitehorse, Teslin, Atlin, Haines Junction, and the KLR tonight. Periods of rain for Whitehorse, Haines Junction, and the KLR. Slight chance of showers with clouds for the rest of the region and a low of 8. Tomorrow, periods of rain for Whitehorse, Atlin, and Teslin. Cloudy with a good chance of rain for the rest of the region and a high of 18. And tomorrow night, periods of rain in Whitehorse. Cloudy with a slight chance of showers for the rest of southern Yukon and a low of 5 degrees. For area forecasts and current conditions, search weather.gc.ca.
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1: All right, add on with Mario on Facebook and X, add on with Mario Lopez on IG. Love hearing from you, Mario Lopez here. Who's this from, honey?
2: This is from at Witty Wheatney. Okay. She said, 2026 is wild. My whole feed is perfectly, playfully mischievous, raccoon-shaped like a Volkswagen Beetle alongside the collapse of civilization. Very interesting.
1: You know, Witty Wheatney, you're right. That little no-neck-having raccoon.
2: Looks like your friend Joe Francis.
1: A little bit, he does. And combined with and the parasite that is causing explosive diarrhea. Which,
3: lettuce diarrhea, please.
1: Okay, yes.
3: That's right.
1: Yeah, lettuce diarrhea.
3: No, I heard. It's terrible.
1: Which, again, I begs the question. There's no mild diarrhea. The whole summer is a little wild. And now with heat waves added to it. Wow. It is an eclectic amalgamation.
3: Did the aliens ever show up? This could be why they didn't.
1: Exactly.
2: They didn't want to eat the lettuce.
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1: All the more, Courtney Lopez. Music rolls on after a quick look at the buzz. 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A whole bunch of Whitney Houston items headed to auction. 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
1: So, you celebrating Christmas in July this weekend? You're on with Mario and Courtney Lopez. Christmas in July, fun little tradition, used to break up the long, hot summer. Basically, just an excuse to do some Christmassy things, such as barbecue Christmas dinner, go Christmas caroling, decorate your home, get some hot chocolate, play a Christmas movie.
2: I'm not decorating.
1: But it isn't a bad idea to play a Lopez Christmas movie.
2: No, that's true.
1: That's always a really
2: good
1: idea.
2: Holiday
1: handcuffs. Yep.
3: You know, this is crazy because I think this started at a time where days were slow and you felt like the days weren't flying by. Now the days are flying by. I don't want to celebrate Christmas in July.
2: No.
3: Because it will be here before you know
2: it. We barely even celebrated Summerween.
3: Exactly. And remember, you get your Christmas playlist 12 months out of the year on the free iHeartRadio app. Just search for iHeart Christmas or North Pole Radio. All right, back to the music we go. Ho, ho, ho.
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1: I'm Mario Courtney Lopez. All right, now here's some science I can get behind. There are shoes that are reportedly good for your gut health. So check this out. The brand Let Loose has launched a special line of shoes designed to improve posture while you sit on the toilet.
2: Mm.
1: They're 7 inches tall and look like two 1970s disco pumps. But a lot of people are taking it seriously, saying they're engineered to elevate your knees for optimal alignment when you're doing your business. You know, on that note, back in the day, women used to give birth sitting down in this position, and they would have the knees high, and that was the healthiest.
2: For gravity.
1: Yeah, I guess that was the healthiest in the traditional way to give birth. I don't know when it switched, probably with modern medicine, to go on your back.
2: Well,
1: down.
2: Didn't we already do this with the squatty potty?
3: Yeah, I was going to say, there's other products out there already, like the squatty potty. This sounds like you'd have to put on shoes first.
2: Yeah, every time I go to the bathroom.
3: Put on shoes before I go to the bathroom.
1: Unless they're slippers. Unless they're slippers.
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2: BTS, Benson Boone, Cardi B, Goo Goo Dolls, Kenny Chesney, Lainey Wilson, Muse, and Weezer, Zara Larsson, Snoop Dogg, and more. 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
1: From the National Newsroom of the Canadian Press, I'm David Augustine. The Trump administration says it is hitting dozens of countries with tariffs, citing forced labor in supply chains, but it is not expected to impact how Canada is currently being slammed with duties.
2: The United States Trade Representative's office announced the new duties on more than 60 nations hours before President Donald Trump's previous tariff tool was set to expire. Canada, Mexico, and the United Kingdom are among the countries getting hit with a 10% tariff, while other nations are seeing a 12.5% levy. But the new tariff will not apply to goods compliant under the Canada-US-Mexico agreement. The Canadian government previously told the Trump administration that the new legislation combating forced labor and supply chains should shield Canada from new tariffs. Kelly Malone, the Canadian Press, Washington.
1: Prime Minister Mark Carney says he could have done a better job explaining the details of the Gordie Howe International Bridge. The deal will see the bridge open to traffic between Ontario and Michigan next week. Speaking to reporters in Charlottetown, Carney says there's no splitting of tolls under that agreement until all of Canada's debt is repaid.
3: In parallel with this, there is an agreement in principle, which was published earlier this week, between Canada and the United States. And under that agreement, there is a sharing of net revenues after operating expenses, various other expenses, not including debt repayment.
1: The text of an agreement to open the new border crossing released this week shows half of Canada's net revenues from operating the bridge for the first 15 years will be paid into a regional development fund run by the United States. The head of petroleum analysis at price tracking website GasBuddy.com says the Canadian national average price of crude oil now sits above $1.80 a liter. That's a 2-cent increase from Wednesday and an 8-cent bump from a week ago. Patrick DeHaan says summer vacation plans are locked in, so motorists are grinning and bearing the increased costs.
4: I don't think that we're going to see a significant drop in demand until after the summer driving season.

0: season is over until after Labor Day. Then we likely will start to see potentially sizable drop in gasoline demand as Canadians get back to the grind, as schools reopen.
1: A barrel of West Texas Intermediate crude oil hovered above 92 U.S. cents a barrel Thursday, while Seaborne Light crude traded above $100 U.S. And an alarming incident raising concerns about the dangers of artificial intelligence. OpenAI saying an advanced system being tested went rogue and hacked another AI company on its own.
2: Back in 2023, our Rebecca Jarvis asked OpenAI CEO Sam Altman about the possibility of his AI models escaping.
3: The model itself, can it take the place of that human? Could it become more powerful than that human?
4: It waits until someone gives it an input. This is a tool that is very much in human control.
5: Bipartisan legislation introduced would authorize the Homeland Security Department to slow down or stop an AI system that has the potential to cause catastrophic harm.
1: That was ABC's Elizabeth Schulze reporting. This is the Canadian Press. In sports, Lauren Rowe and Kaylee Hunter scored second-half goals. Goalkeeper Sabrina D'Angelo made two saves, and the visiting AFC Toronto moved into sole possession of third place with a 2-0 win over the Montreal Roses in Northern Super League play. Toronto improved to 5 wins, 4 losses, and 3 draws for 18 points, 2 points up on the Vancouver Rise, and 6 behind the second-place Roses. American Ben Coles eagled the final hole for a 9-under-62 and a 2-shot lead Thursday after the first round of the 3M Open, leaving top-ranked Scottie Scheffler 3 shots back. And quarterback Fernando Mendoza, the top pick in this year's NFL draft, signed a 4-year, $57.27 million U.S. contract with the Las Vegas Raiders. Mendoza was the last of the Raiders' 10 draft picks to sign. Veteran Kirk Cousins, who signed a free agent contract with $20 million U.S. guaranteed, enters camp today as the number one quarterback. From the Canadian Press, I'm David Augustine.
6: 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For Dawson, Mayo, Pelly, CarMax, Faro, and Ross River tonight, periods of rain region-wide, clearing in Dawson overnight and a low of 8. Tomorrow, sunny in the morning for Dawson, increasing cloudiness in the afternoon. Periods of rain for Ross River and Faro, cloudy with a good chance of rain for the rest of the region and a high of 17. And tomorrow night, periods of rain for Ross River and for Faro, slight chance of showers for the rest of the region with windy conditions in a low of 5 degrees. For Watson Lake tonight, cloudy, slight chance of showers in a low of 14. Cloudy tomorrow, high of 17. And tomorrow night, clouds continue with a slight chance of showers, dropping down to a low of 6 degrees. For Whitehorse, Teslin, Atlin, Haines Junction, and the KLR tonight, periods of rain for Whitehorse, Haines Junction, and the KLR, slight chance of showers with clouds for the rest of the region and a low of 8. Tomorrow, periods of rain for Whitehorse, Atlin, and Teslin, cloudy with a good chance of rain for the rest of the region and a high of 18. And tomorrow night, periods of rain in Whitehorse, cloudy with a slight chance of showers for the rest of southern Yukon and a low of 5 degrees. For area forecasts and current conditions, search weather.gc.ca.
7: Yo, I'm Mario Courtney Lopez. 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Hang on for those. 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

Yukon's best music. The Yukon Artist of the Day showcases the best music north of 60. 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

It doesn't matter if you love him or capital H-I-M. 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
1: I'm Mario Courtney Lopez, wasting no time and getting right to a random question. What do you got, honey?
2: Okay, would you rather stop aging for 100 years or receive $1 billion right now?
1: I would rather stop aging for 100 years as long as you can stop aging with me.
2: Well, that's not going to happen. But you know what they're saying?
1: What do you mean that's not going to happen?
2: It's just for one person.
3: Yeah, I don't think you can bring someone with you.
1: Oh, then I can't do it. Then we're taking the billion right now.
2: However, take the billion because you have peptides now.
1: Well, here's the thing.
3: Well, you can spend the billion to stay
1: to see, yeah, but here's the thing. In a perfect world, if you would stop aging along with me, how great would that be? Because not only will we get to enjoy each other, we get to see our kids grow old, our grandkids.
2: I know.
1: It would be incredible. And
3: what happens when they surpass your age?
1: Well, they're not going to surpass us because
3: you just physically don't age.
1: You physically just don't age.
2: The facade.
3: Yeah.
1: Right. Well, I'm assuming the inside.
3: Well, the insides too. Yeah.
1: Kinda,
3: physically.
1: You know,
3: health wise, kinda, all that.
1: Right. Health wise and all that.
3: But by numbers, you're still 120.
1: Correct. But that's still kind of cool. That's still kind of cool because your mortgage in that sense is already, you know what I mean?
2: Kinda things will be paid off.
1: Yeah. Everything's kind of, you know, so I know the billion sounds great, but you're still, life is still going to come, or life will still come to an end. Theoretically, in the next, right?
3: I mean, it will eventually, yeah.
1: 30, 40, or whatever, 100. If I can get it. One thing you can't buy is time. And time is priceless. So I say, but I don't want to do it alone. So as long as you can do it with me.
0: More Mario Lopez coming up. You can't have too much of a good thing. So here's some of today's best music on 96.1 The Rush.

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1: Mario Courtney Lopez here. Back to the music in a sec, but first, Frazier's going to make us think with a random thought floating through his head. What you got?
2: You know, when I was a kid, I thought that when I was an adult, the Bermuda Triangle would be more of a problem.
1: So did I.
2: And it's not.
1: Bermuda Triangle along with quicksand.
2: Never been affected by either.
1: I agree. Bermuda Triangle.
2: They scared us to death about it.
3: Why?
2: They just, like, planes went missing in it. Ships went missing.
1: There was a lot of shows that were kind of focused on the Bermuda Triangle had something to do with it. Along with quicksand. Both never really came to fruition. But it's ironic because, or I'm developing something right now in the podcast space, hoping to make it into the TV space that has to do with the real life sort of Mexican version of the Bermuda Triangle.
2: Oh, yeah, that's right.
1: Called the Zona de Silencio. Mm. We have a meeting about it, I think, later today. But it's a real life Bermuda Triangle. And weird stuff happens. Ships go missing. There's creatures there.
2: Listen, I read those scripts that he asked for that podcast, and it is some weird stuff.
1: It's some weird stuff. Some weird stuff that happens.
0: The Breakfast Club. The biggest hits of the 80s. Every Sunday from 10 till noon. And 100% Molly Ringwald approved.
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1: On with Mario Courtney Lopez. A few songs. I'm going to shout out today's celeb birthdays. In the meantime, any obscure holidays to celebrate today, honey?
2: Yes, it is National Refreshment Day.
1: Couldn't come at a better time during this heat wave. Aside from water, which all of us should obviously drink every day, I'm really into iced teas right now. They're incredibly underrated.
2: They're so good.
1: Well, the flavor ones, like the kind you get to Starbucks, like the passion fruit.
3: Mango.
1: The mango ones. Those are so good and refreshing.
2: Can I tell you my favorite iced tea?
1: Tell me.
2: Chick-fil-A sweetened iced tea.
1: Oh, yeah. Like a sweetened iced tea. Yeah, those
3: so
1: are great.
3: Good.
1: Like
3: that
1: a sweetened iced tea. Really
2: I literally buy it by the gallon when I go there.
0: Talk about good timing. 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
1: You're on Mario Courtney Lopez. Quickly shout out today's celeb birthdays. As always, Fraser's going to tell us who's celebrating. We're going to try to guess the age.
2: Harry Potter himself, Daniel Radcliffe.
1: Harry Potter, I believe. That guy's got to be 39.
3: Daniel Radcliffe is 41.
2: What did you say, Lopez?
1: 39.
2: No, 37.
1: Wow, okay.
2: From Destiny's Child, Michelle Williams.
3: Michelle is 42.
1: 48.
2: 46. Monica Lewinsky.
3: Navy dress.
2: She was an intern at the White House who got into some stuff.
1: Monica Lewinsky, I'm going to say she's 46.
3: Monica Clinton is
2: 50. 53.
1: Oh, wow.
2: 53.
1: Wow. Oh, what's the same age? Okay.
2: Katherine Hahn, who you worked with on the studio.
1: Love her. She's a sweetheart. She's so funny.
2: Coming out soon.
1: I think Katherine and I are around the same age. I'm going to say she's 53.
2: 53 is great.
3: That's, can I say what I was going to say?
2: What?
3: She is on her way to...
1: Wow.
2: I'm glad we missed it. Marlon Wayans.
3: Well, I'm not a big fan of Wayans, but they do that at wrestling. But he's turning 55.
1: I'm weighing in with my guest at 50.
2: 54. Slash Guns N' Roses.
1: Legend.
3: Is that the really tall guy?
2: It's the guy with the hair. No. And the top
1: Guns N' Roses, the guitarist.
2: Really tall guy.
3: Slash is 70.
1: No, Slash got to be 59.
2: 61. All right, and finally, Woody Harrelson.
1: A lot of people born on this
2: day. Bunch of people.
1: Woody's got to be 64.
3: 68.
2: 65.
1: Ooh, that's
0: close. We'll be right back with Mario Lopez. 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
1: 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So Cordo can tell us what's trending out.
2: You can see Tom Holland calls Zendaya his wife for the first time and check out Zendaya's perfect response to a fan's marriage proposal.
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1: What? 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
1: From the National Newsroom of the Canadian Press, I'm David Augustine. The Trump administration says it is hitting dozens of countries with tariffs, citing forced labor in supply chains, but it is not expected to impact how Canada is currently being slammed with duties.
2: The United States Trade Representative's office announced the new duties on more than 60 nations hours before President Donald Trump's previous tariff tool was set to expire. Canada, Mexico, and the United Kingdom are among the countries getting hit with a 10% tariff, while other nations are seeing a 12.5% levy. But the new tariff will not apply to goods compliant under the Canada-US-Mexico agreement. The Canadian government previously told the Trump administration that the new legislation combating forced labor and supply chains should shield Canada from new tariffs. Kelly Malone, the Canadian Press, Washington.
1: Prime Minister Mark Carney says he could have done a better job explaining the details of the Gordie Howe International Bridge. The deal will see the bridge open to traffic between Ontario and Michigan next week. Speaking to reporters in Charlottetown, Carney says there's no splitting of tolls under that agreement until all of Canada's debt is repaid.
3: In parallel with this, there is an agreement in principle, which was published earlier this week, between Canada and the United States. And under that agreement, there is a sharing of net revenues after operating expenses, various other expenses, not including debt repayment.
1: The text of an agreement to open the new border crossing released this week shows half of Canada's net revenues from operating the bridge for the first 15 years will be paid into a regional development fund run by the United States. The head of petroleum analysis at price tracking website GasBuddy.com says the Canadian national average price of crude oil now sits above $1.80 a liter. That's a 2-cent increase from Wednesday and an 8-cent bump from a week ago. Patrick DeHaan says summer vacation plans are locked in, so motorists are grinning and bearing the increased costs.
4: I don't think that we're going to see a significant drop in demand until after the summer driving season is over, until after Labor Day. Then we likely will start to see potentially sizable drop in gasoline demand as Canadians get back to the grind as schools reopen.
1: A barrel of West Texas Intermediate crude oil hovered above 92 U.S. cents a barrel Thursday, while Seaborne Light crude traded above $100 U.S. And an alarming incident raising concerns about the dangers of artificial intelligence. OpenAI saying in a

0: advanced system being tested went rogue and hacked another AI company on its own.
1: Back in 2023, our Rebecca Jarvis asked OpenAI CEO Sam Altman about the possibility of his AI models escaping.
2: The model itself, can it take the place of that human? Could it become more powerful than that human?
3: It waits until someone gives it an input. This is a tool that is very much in human control.
4: Bipartisan legislation introduced would authorize the Homeland Security Department to slow down or stop an AI system that has the potential to cause catastrophic harm.
0: That was ABC's Elizabeth Schulze reporting. This is the Canadian Press. In sports, Lauren Rowe and Kaylee Hunter scored second-half goals. Goalkeeper Sabrina D'Angelo made two saves, and the visiting AFC Toronto moved into sole possession of third place with a 2-0 win over the Montreal Roses in Northern Super League play. Toronto improved to 5 wins, 4 losses, and 3 draws for 18 points, 2 points up on the Vancouver Rise, and 6 behind the second-place Roses. American Ben Coles eagled the final hole for a 9-under-62 and a 2-shot lead Thursday after the first round of the 3M Open, leaving top-ranked Scottie Scheffler 3 shots back. And quarterback Fernando Mendoza, the top pick in this year's NFL draft, signed a 4-year, $57.27 million U.S. contract with the Las Vegas Raiders. Mendoza was the last of the Raiders' 10 draft picks to sign. Veteran Kirk Cousins, who signed a free agent contract with $20 million U.S. guaranteed, enters camp today as the number one quarterback. From the Canadian Press, I'm David Augustine.
5: 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For Dawson, Mayo, Pelly, CarMax, Faro, and Ross River tonight, periods of rain region-wide, clearing in Dawson overnight in a low of 8. Tomorrow, sunny in the morning for Dawson, increasing cloudiness in the afternoon. Periods of rain for Ross River and Faro, cloudy with a good chance of rain for the rest of the region and a high of 17. And tomorrow night, periods of rain for Ross River and for Faro, slight chance of showers for the rest of the region with windy conditions in a low of 5 degrees. For Watson Lake tonight, cloudy, slight chance of showers in a low of 14. Cloudy tomorrow, high of 17. And tomorrow night, clouds continue with a slight chance of showers, dropping down to a low of 6 degrees. For Whitehorse, Teslin, Atlin, Haines Junction, and the KLR tonight. Periods of rain for Whitehorse, Haines Junction, and the KLR. Slight chance of showers with clouds for the rest of the region and a low of 8. Tomorrow, periods of rain for Whitehorse, Atlin, and Teslin. Cloudy with a good chance of rain for the rest of the region and a high of 18. And tomorrow night, periods of rain in Whitehorse. Cloudy with a slight chance of showers for the rest of southern Yukon and a low of 5 degrees. For area forecasts and current conditions, search weather.gov. dc.ca.
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1: Mario Courtney Lopez here. Music rolls on after some quick buzz. Country rap star Jelly Roll released the powerful music video for his new song, Hands Up, filmed inside San Quentin Rehabilitation Center, formerly San Quentin State Prison in California. Hey, our buddy Donnie worked on that video.
2: He sure did. He was there.
1: He got to shoot that. Yeah.
2: Oh, in this video, he performs with incarcerated musicians and shares his own story of redemption, continuing the legacy of artists like Johnny Cash, who have performed there. It's a raw, uplifting anthem about hope and second chances that has generated strong buzz and emotional reactions across social media.
1: Yeah, Donnie, who worked on this, came back and said, oh, yeah, I met all the murderers, like the worst, really nice guys. A lot of guys felt they shouldn't be there.
3: Yeah. I'm sure there's a few that feel like they shouldn't be.
1: Yeah, exactly, but all right.
0: Mario Lopez will be right back. I guess you could stream them.
4: 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That sounds like a lot of work.
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1: I'm Mario Courtney Lopez. Music rolls on after a quick reminder that our son Dominic has a new movie in theaters this week called Bad Counselors.
2: Oh, yeah.
1: And we've seen it. It is so cute for the whole family. Coming of age story and has a lot of heart. Actually, a true story. Mm-hmm. 1 week only before it starts streaming, but it's a lot of fun.
2: That's right. And we will be there again this weekend seeing it.
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I bet, say I got drive, I don't need a car. Money really all that we fiending for. I'm doing things they ain't seen before. 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I'm a demon lord. Fall off what? I ain't seen the horse. Called your bluff, better cite the source. Fame ain't something that I need no more.

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1: Mario Lopez here, getting close to the end of our radio fun. Just one last thing to get to, plus probably enough time to play a request or two before I get out of here. So if you got a song you want to hear, hit me up at On Mario on X.
0: It's time. 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
1: Yo, I'm Mario Courtney Lopez. Almost time to pass the mic, but not before we squeeze in one last thing. Move over, Legos and coloring books. The latest childhood toy getting a grown-up makeover is Play-Doh. I loved old school Play-Doh. I love the smell. Isn't that weird?
2: So good. No, right? So good.
1: Hasbro has introduced a new line of Play-Doh craft kits called Blooms, designed for adults.
2: Oh, well, these kits let people create colorful flower bouquets that look surprisingly realistic. It's part of a growing trend of adults rediscovering childhood hobbies as a way to relax and unwind. It's kind of like coloring.
1: Right. It's exactly like coloring, but messier.
2: But listen, when I played with the kids with Play-Doh, I enjoyed it. Yeah, like, I would make French fries out of it.
3: And did you eat them?
2: I pretended.
0: Mario Lopez will be right back.
4: Yeah.
0: Want to know a secret? 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
1: All right, that's it. 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
2: We are back again tomorrow. 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

0: lots of things have changed since 1969. But one thing hasn't. Broadcasting from Whitehorse, Yukon, we're CKRW, 96.1 The Rush, at 96.1 in Whitehorse, and 98.7 in the communities.
1: From the National Newsroom of the Canadian Press, I'm Hannah Stoles. Washington is replacing an expiring global tariff measure with forced labor duties targeting more than 60 countries. Canada faces a 10% levy, but CUSMA-compliant goods and certain exempt products will avoid the charge. Ottawa disputes claims that its enforcement is inadequate, citing current import restrictions and proposed legislation to strengthen oversight. Prime Minister Mark Carney admits he did not clearly explain the toll-sharing agreement tied to the Gordie Howe International Bridge. Canada will give the U.S. half of net toll revenue for 15 years, while a separate Michigan agreement takes effect only after construction debt is repaid. Opposition parties accuse Carney of misleading Canadians and are seeking a parliamentary investigation into the deal. The bridge is scheduled to open Monday following a Canada-only ceremony amid worsening trade tensions with Washington. A 9-member task force of former senior officials and executives will advise Ottawa on modernizing the federal public service. Its year-long mandate focuses on digital government and AI, major projects, and Arctic sovereignty. The group aims to streamline decisions, improve coordination, and strengthen accountability across departments. New Brunswick, Nova Scotia, and Prince Edward Island will develop a regional electricity transmission plan by next spring. The provinces are also considering an independent operator to coordinate power delivery, reliability, and future energy projects. An alarming incident raising concerns about the dangers of artificial intelligence. OpenAI says an advanced system being tested went rogue and hacked another AI company on its own. Here's ABC's Elizabeth Schulze.
2: Lawmakers are sounding the alarm and calling for a so-called kill switch that would allow federal authorities to stop artificial intelligence after the company behind ChatGPT revealed an unprecedented cyber incident. OpenAI says two of its advanced models went rogue, breaking out of a security test last week, accessing the internet, then hacking into the systems of another company, AI startup Hugging Face.
1: Bipartisan legislation introduced would authorize the Homeland Security Department to slow down or stop an AI system that has the potential to cause catastrophic harm. Montreal jazz pianist Oliver Jones has died at the age of 91. More from Canadian Press reporter Karen Ribeau.
3: Oliver Jones's family and record label Just In Time Records announced his death last evening in Montreal without specifying the cause. During a career packed with Canadian and international acclaim, Jones shared the stage with jazz greats Sarah Vaughan, Buddy Rich, and Tony Bennett. Since the mid-80s, Jones racked up a slew of jazz awards and honorary doctorates, netting the Order of Canada, a SOCAN Lifetime Award, and induction into the Canadian Music Hall of Fame.
1: In his later years, Jones would split his time between Montreal and Florida, but remain active with an average of 65 concerts a year. This is the Canadian Press. In sports, Shane Bieber pitched a season-high 7 innings to win his second straight start. George Springer reached base 3 times and drove in a run, and the Toronto Blue Jays beat the visiting Tampa Bay Rays 3-1 to avoid a 4-game sweep. Bieber allowed one run.

0: then three hits as the Jays halted a four-game losing skid. The visiting AFC Toronto moved into sole possession of third place with a 2-1 win over the Montreal Roses. Toronto improved to 5 wins, 4 losses, and 3 draws for 18 points, 2 points up on the Vancouver Rise and 6 behind the second-place Roses. Vincent Blanchard kicked a 57-yard field goal on the final play of the game to lift the Edmonton Elks to an exciting 36-34 CFL victory over the Saskatchewan Roughriders yesterday. And quarterback Fernando Mendoza, the top pick in this year's NFL draft, signed a 4-year, $57.27 million U.S. contract with the Las Vegas Raiders. From the Canadian Press, I'm Hannah Stolz.
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0: 4 straight hours of rock. Every Friday, all summer long. 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
1: I'm only gonna tell you one time.
0: Need I say more? The Rock and Roll House Party with Patrick. 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

0: You might know Stephanie Germanotta by her stage name, Lady Gaga. You might also know CKRW.
1: From the National Newsroom of the Canadian Press, I'm Hannah Stolz. One of the premiers is pulling one option off the table in Canada's trade negotiations with the United States. Prime Minister Mark Carney said yesterday that everything is on the table if Canada can't secure a deal to avoid a dramatic escalation in U.S. tariffs next month. But Alberta and Saskatchewan have previously drawn a hard line against using their province's cross-border exports as a negotiation tactic. Alberta Premier Danielle Smith warns the U.S. could cut off oil and natural gas exports to Ontario and Quebec if Canada got into a skirmish over energy. The United States Trade Representative's Office announced new duties on more than 60 nations hours before President Donald Trump's previous tariff tool was set to expire. Canadian Press reporter Diana Musina has more.
2: Canada, Mexico, and the UK are among the countries getting hit with a 10% tariff, while other nations are seeing a 12.5% levy. But the new tariffs will not apply to goods compliant under the CUSMA agreement. The Trump administration launched trade investigations earlier this year after the U.S. Supreme Court struck down the tariff tool used for the Liberation Day and fentanyl-related duties.
1: The Canadian government previously told the Trump administration that the new legislation combating forced labor and supply chains should shield Canada from new tariffs. Officials are gathering today in Ontario to celebrate a new U.S.-Canada bridge over the Detroit River, an international span that's expected to enhance trade on both sides of the border. The Gordie Howe International Bridge opens to traffic Monday, at a time where both countries are facing tension in their trade relationship. Canada said no to a joint gathering to celebrate the opening after President Donald Trump this week suddenly announced 50% tariffs on Canadian goods entering the U.S. Canada paid to build the bridge at an estimated cost of $6.4 billion, and Canada will share half the toll revenue with the U.S. government for 15 years. Another person has pleaded guilty in a human smuggling case that involved the drowning of 9 people in the St. Lawrence River as they tried to cross into the United States. Stephanie Square is believed to be the U.S.-based leader of a group that regularly smuggles people across the border. President Trump is signaling a possible major escalation in the war on Iran. Here's ABC News Chief Washington Correspondent Jonathan Carl.
3: The president told Axios he is, quote, close to a decision on his threat of a massive attack on Iran. And senior White House officials told me today the president is considering a range of options, including military operations at the level that we saw at the height of Operation Epic Fury at the start of the war.
1: Bahrain activated its sirens this morning, warning residents to shelter from detected fire hours after the U.S. military said it had wrapped up its 13th night of strikes against Iran. This is the Canadian Press. In sports, Vincent Blanchard kicked a 57-yard field goal on the final play of the game to lift the visiting Edmonton Elks to a 36-34 CFL victory over the Saskatchewan Roughriders yesterday. The West Division leading Elk improved to 6-1, while the Rough Riders slipped to 4-2. Shane Bieber pitched a season-high 7 innings to win his second straight start. George Springer reached base 3 times and drove in a run. And the Toronto Blue Jays beat the visiting Tampa Bay Rays 3-1 yesterday to snap a 4-game losing streak. Bieber allowed 1 run and 3 hits. The visiting Vancouver Bandits came up with a huge 92-77 win over the Winnipeg Sea Bears in Canadian Elite Basketball League action yesterday. The Bandits moved into a first-place tie with the Sea Bears in the Western Conference. And the Saskatoon Mamba defeated the visiting Brampton Honey Badgers 98-92 in a battle of 9-10 Canadian Elite Basketball League teams yesterday. From the Canadian Press, I'm Hannah Stolz.
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Surprised we're still playing hit after hit? Don't be. Sometimes our announcers lock themselves out of the booth. 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

0: it's hard to say that I'd rather stay awake when I'm asleep, because my dreams are bursting at the seams.
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2: From the National Newsroom of the Canadian Press, I'm Hannah Stoles. The United States is imposing forced labor-related tariffs on more than 60 countries, charging Canada and several allies 10%. Goods meeting CUSMA rules will remain exempt, though Canada continues to face separate U.S. duties on industries like steel, aluminum, and automobiles. Washington argues Canada has not adequately enforced its forced labor import ban, while Ottawa points to existing protections and proposed Bill C-35. Speaking in Charlottetown yesterday, Prime Minister Mark Carney noted that what the Trump administration is doing is not news.
3: We had a discussion. It's news, but it's not unexpected what's happening there. Okay, it's part of the bigger puzzle.
2: Critics view the policy as another layer of protectionism alongside separate U.S. tariffs on Canadian industries and exports. Stephanie Square has pleaded guilty in a smuggling operation linked to 9 drownings in the St. Lawrence River in March 2023. U.S. authorities say she led a cross-border network and arranged the Romanian family's dangerous nighttime crossing. Her charges involved the deaths of 4 family members, including 2 children, after their boat capsized in severe conditions. Canada's average gasoline price has climbed to above 1.80 a liter and could rise another 5 to 10 cents soon. Crude oil prices have surged amid conflict involving Iran and disruptions along major Middle Eastern shipping routes. Diesel has reached about 2.10 a liter and may surpass its April record, increasing pressure on transportation and other industries. Police seized nearly 1.7 tons of suspected cocaine and methamphetamine in one of Ontario's largest drug busts. Investigators allege a North American trafficking network hid the drugs inside legitimate commercial truck shipments. 21 people face 102 charges, while 2 suspects remain wanted. A Saskatchewan Rough Riders player and another man were honored at Mosaic Stadium. Before kickoff at the matchup against the Edmonton Elks, display screens had played videos of Rough Rider linebacker Jaden Dulkey and Bhishma Rajyaguru. Fan Lynn Kegley says lots of fans have been making assumptions about the crash.
4: I just think it's a terrible tragedy. You know, I'm not really super religious, but Jesus did say, "He who is without sin, cast the first stone." We've all made mistakes in our life, and a lot of people are, for lack of a better word, crucifying him over something that isn't even proven yet.
2: Mounties have said Dulkey had cannabis and alcohol in his vehicle when it smashed into the other SUV. David's lawyers questioned whether police conducted enough DNA testing on evidence allegedly tied to the killing of 14-year-old Celeste Rives Hernandez. The singer has pleaded not guilty to murder, child sexual abuse, and mutilation charges as a judge considers whether the case should proceed to trial. This is the Canadian Press. In sports, Shane Bieber pitched a season-high 7 innings to win his second straight start, George Springer reached base 3 times and drove in a run, and the Toronto Blue Jays beat the visiting Tampa Bay Rays 3-1 to avoid a 4-game sweep. Bieber allowed 1 run and 3 hits as the Jays halted a 4-game losing skid. The visiting AFC Toronto moved into sole possession of third place with a 2-1 win over the Montreal Roses. Toronto improved to 5 wins, 4 losses, and 3 draws for 18 points, 2 points up on the Vancouver Rise, and 6 behind the second place Roses. Vincent Blanchard kicked a 57-yard field goal on the final play of the game to lift the Edmonton Elks to an exciting 36-34 CFL victory over the Saskatchewan Roughriders yesterday. And quarterback Fernando Mendoza, the top pick in this year's NFL draft, signed a 4-year, $57.27 million U.S. contract with the Las Vegas Raiders. From the Canadian Press, I'm Hannah Stoles.
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0: From the National Newsroom of the Canadian Press, I'm Hannah Stolz. One economic analysis shows the United States' latest tariff threat will hit some provinces harder than others. The University of Calgary's Trevor Toome says BC, Quebec, and Ontario are the most exposed to Trump administration's latest threat to impose 50% tariffs on a range of goods. But Toome says much of the Maritimes and the Prairies would get off relatively easily if the tariffs come into effect on August 19th.
1: The composition of exports matters a lot for whether a particular province is exposed. So potash and energy exports, for example, are not subject to a 50% rate, and that's a big export from Saskatchewan and Alberta.
0: Toome says around 5% of Canada's total exports to the U.S. are included in the latest round of tariffs, which he says could knock half a percentage point off Canadian GDP if implemented. Not every premier is aligned with the Prime Minister in Canada's trade negotiations with the United States. Despite Mark Carney saying everything is on the table if Canada can't secure a deal, Alberta and Saskatchewan disagree. The premiers are against using their province's cross-border exports as a negotiation tactic, with Alberta Premier Daniel Smith saying she'll try to stop Canada from making a dumb decision. Smith says you have to be very careful not to put things on the table that you're not prepared to do. The governments of Canada and Ecuador are signing a free trade deal. Several Canadian organizations and civil society leaders have pushed back against free trade talks and warned that a deal will threaten the environment and worsen a human rights crisis in Ecuador. The proposed deal would see Ecuador effectively remove tariffs from all Canadian imports. A New York jury heard that police found the body of a 9-year-old girl from Montreal in a marsh after investigators reviewed her father's cell phone location history. Luciano Fratellin is charged with second-degree murder and concealment of a human corpse in the death of his daughter, Melina. Fratellin has pleaded not guilty to both charges. The trial continues today. A group representing Quebec's ornamental horticulture industry is dropping a legal challenge against rules restricting the use of pesticides in 5 municipalities. The quarterback of the Saskatchewan Rough Riders says he hopes the families of a player and another man who died in a highway crash can find solace. Before kickoff at the matchup against the Edmonton Elks, display screens at Mosaic Stadium had played videos of Rough Rider linebacker Jaden Dulkey and Bijma Rajyaguru. Quarterback Trevor Harris says it's been a tumultuous week, but the team gave everything it had.
2: You're going to get everything we got every single week, regardless of circumstance, and so I was proud of the guys in that, and I hope both families that we honored are proud and could take some solace in the pregame tribute to them.
0: The Rough Riders lost to the Elks 36-34. This is the Canadian Press. In sports, Vincent Blanchard kicked a 57-yard field goal on the final play of the game to lift the visiting Edmonton Elks to a 36-34 CFL victory over the Saskatchewan Rough Riders yesterday. The West Division leading Elk improved to 6-1, while the Rough Riders slipped to 4-2. Shane Bieber pitched a season-high 7 innings to win his second straight start. George Springer reached base 3 times and drove in a run. And the Toronto Blue Jays beat the visiting Tampa Bay Rays 3-1 yesterday to snap a 4-game losing streak. Bieber allowed 1 run and 3 hits. The visiting Vancouver Bandits came up with a huge 92-77 win over the Winnipeg Sea Bears in Canadian Elite Basketball League action yesterday. The Bandits moved into a first-place tie with the Sea Bears in the Western Conference. And the Saskatoon Mamba defeated the visiting Brampton Honey Badgers 98-92 in a battle of 9 and 10 Canadian Elite Basketball League teams yesterday. From the Canadian Press, I'm Hannah Stolz.
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1: Hi, hi, Trader Time. Ifta, do I ever have a list for you?
0: Loving you, loving us. CKRW 96.1, The Rush. If it hadn't been forgotten, I'd

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We can't come to the phone right now. I wanna know what love is. 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

0: 96.1, The Rush, to listeners across the territory. 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
0: We're also CKRW, 96.1 FM, broadcasting out of Whitehorse, Yukon. But only when we take our glasses off.

0: CKRW, The Rush. That was Dragonette. I Get Around. Coming up next, your news brought to you by Crime Stoppers Yukon.
1: Some accidents aren't just accidents, they're crimes. 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
2: Now this update from the Canadian Press. American President Donald Trump's latest tariff hikes has provoked heated objections from the United States trading partners. His administration last night announced extra tariffs of 10 to 12.5% on 60 countries, including Canada. Now the Prime Minister has said everything is on the table if Canada can't secure a trade

deal to avoid a dramatic escalation in U.S. levies next month. First Nations leaders in Ontario say the provincial government left communities to fend for themselves against wildfires without timely evacuation support. They want a public inquiry into the provincial response to the fires blazing through swamps.

Light rain, 9 degrees in downtown Whitehorse. 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For Dawson, Mayo, Pelly, CarMax, Faro, and Ross River. Today, rain ending this morning in Pelly, CarMax, and Mayo. Good chance of showers remaining in Mayo with a risk of thunderstorms this afternoon. Periods of rain in Ross River and Faro. Mix of sun and cloud with a slight chance of rain in Dawson. High near 15. Tonight, risk of thunderstorm in CarMax, Mayo, and Pelly. Showers ending this evening in Pelly, CarMax, Faro, and Ross River. Good chance of showers remaining in Mayo, though. And a slight chance of showers in Dawson. Low of 3. And tomorrow, sunny in Dawson, cloudy conditions across the rest of the region, high near 18. In Watson Lake today, cloudy with a slight chance of showers this afternoon and a risk of thunderstorm, high of 17. Tonight, cloudy conditions with a chance of showers and a risk of thunderstorm, low near 8. And tomorrow for Saturday, mix of sun and cloud and a high near 16. For Whitehorse, Teslin, Atlin, Haines Junction, and the Kluane Lake region. Today, rain throughout the region. Periods of rain ending this afternoon in Whitehorse, KLR, and Haines Junction. Then remaining cloudy with a good chance of showers. Risk of thunderstorms in Haines Junction and the KLR, high of 18. Tonight, periods of rain this evening in Whitehorse. Cloudy conditions across the rest of the region with a slight chance of showers. Risk of thunderstorm in Haines Junction and the KLR, low of 5. And tomorrow, periods of rain ending in the morning for Whitehorse, cloudy with a slight chance of showers across the rest of the region, high of 14. Taking a look at your current conditions right now in Whitehorse and beyond. In Old Crow, it's 5. Dawson, cloudy, 11. Mayo, 10. Faro, 10. CarMax, 11. Beaver Creek, 8. Burwash, light rain, and 6. Haines Junction, 9. Teslin, cloudy, and 11. Watson Lake, cloudy, and 13. Inuvik, light rain, and 4. And at the Whitehorse Airport, it is light rain and 9. Starting off your morning, it is Imagine Dragons with Radioactive 96.1. The Rush.

CKRW 96.1 The Rush. Good morning. Rainy Friday out there today for you. So if you're hoping to get out on the water and, you know, be outdoors, you can still do that. But, you know, just wear a poncho and get ready for some mud. Coming up in a bit, we'll get into your five random facts. Do a little bit of learning before the weekend. You still got lots of time to get in on the birthday greetings if you got birthdays to celebrate. 867-471-0130. And make sure you're listening for Bruno Mars. When you hear Bruno, text me the word treasure. 867-667-7891 so you can qualify for a Bruno Mars contest. Friday here on the Morning Brew feels appropriate given the current weather conditions as I look out the windows here at the corner of 4th and Elliott. Throw on a Flashback Friday track for you. A little bit of the Eurythmics. Here Comes the Rain Again. 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

0: A celebration of life in loving memory of Joyce Edith Hume begins with a drive to Klukshoe at 10 a.m. Thursday, July 23rd, followed by the funeral service Friday, July 24th, 2 p.m. at Klukshoe Hall. All are welcome.
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0: RW, The Rush, The Hip, Music at Work on The Morning Brew. 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
1: 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Just south of town on the Alaska Highway.
2: Now this update from the Canadian Press. American President Donald Trump's latest tariff hikes has provoked heated objections from the United States trading partners. His administration last night announced extra tariffs of 10 to 12.5% on 60 countries, including Canada. Now the Prime Minister has said everything is on the table if Canada can't secure a trade deal to avoid a dramatic escalation in U.S. levies next month. First Nations leaders in Ontario say the provincial government left communities to fend for themselves against wildfires without timely evacuation support. They want a public inquiry into the provincial response to the fires blazing through swaths of forest. As 177 active wildfires scorch Ontario, nearly 90 wildfires burn across BC. Officials say drones carrying explosives have targeted a city in northern Iraq where U.S. forces are stationed. This comes hours after the American military said it finished its 13th night of strikes against Iran. From the Canadian Press, I'm Brenda Molina Navidad.
3: In sports, Vincent Blanchard kicked a 57-yard field goal on the final play of the game to lift the visiting Edmonton Elks to a 36-34 CFL victory over the Saskatchewan Roughriders yesterday. The West Division leading Elk improved to 6-1, while the Roughriders slipped to 4-2. Shane Bieber pitched a season-high 7 innings to win his second straight start. George Springer reached base 3 times and drove in a run. And the Toronto Blue Jays beat the visiting Tampa Bay Rays 3-1 yesterday to snap a 4-game losing streak. Bieber allowed 1 run and 3 hits. The visiting Vancouver Bandits came up with a huge 92-77 win over the Winnipeg Sea Bears in Canadian Elite Basketball League action yesterday. The Bandits moved into a first-place tie with the Sea Bears in the Western Conference. And the Saskatoon Mamba defeated the visiting Brampton Honey Badgers 98-92 in a battle of 9-10 Canadian Elite Basketball League teams yesterday. From the Canadian Press, I'm Hannah Stoles.
0: Get your umbrella out this morning, White Horse. It is raining here in downtown at the corner of 4th and Elliott. 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Today in the capital city, periods of rain ending this afternoon. Cloudy, slight chance of showers, high of 15. Tonight, cloudy, slight chance of showers, periods of rain continuing through the evening, low of 5. And tomorrow, periods of rain ending in the morning and a cloudy day afterwards, high of 14. Taking a look across the territory and beyond at your current conditions right now. In Old Crow, it's 5. Dawson, cloudy, 11. Mayo, misty, 10. Faro, light rain, 10. Carmax, 11. Beaver Creek, 8. Burwash, light rain, and 6. Haines Junction, 9. Teslin, cloudy, and 11. Watson Lake, cloudy, and 13. Inuvik, light rain, and 4. And at the White Horse Airport, it is light rain and 8. Scott Hellman's next on the Morning Brew.
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5: With the Rush's Breakfast Club. 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
8: I had it in my head. What I meant to say. This conversation isn't headed that way. I got a bad connection between my mind and my mouth.

0: 96.1 The Rush. It's the Morning Brew. Rainy day out there. Hanging with Patty. It is 6:40. Your five random facts are on the way. And if you're someone who's gotten in shape recently or always been in shape or you want to get in shape, when was the moment you knew you were out of shape? 867-667-7891. Our office, at least like two-thirds of the office here, they've been recently, you know, getting pretty into working out as a group, being healthy. It's nice to see. Joined in on it yesterday. Went up the Black Street stairs with one of our sales team members here, the one and only Matthew. Got to the top. Great walk, but holy moly, I was winded. And I get to the bottom and my legs were basically spaghetti noodles. And that was the moment for me where I'm like, yeah, okay, maybe we should be a little more regular with this. What was the moment for you? 867-667-7891. Ray's next. Where's my husband? On the Morning Brew.
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3: 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Chewing gum boosts mental proficiency and is considered a better test aid than caffeine. 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And your last fact, eating cheese before going to bed can help improve sleep quality.
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7: Our American neighbors have always had a problem knowing where Alaska ends and Canada begins. Before the Klondike Gold Rush, Jack McQuestion, who operated a trading post at 40 Mile, was able to obtain the position of United States Postmaster for Mitchell, Alaska, a name that masked its true location on Canadian soil. The location of the boundary between Canada and the United States in Alaska was not clearly defined until the Klondike Gold Rush made it necessary. Americans claimed territorial rights as far inland as Tagish, while Canada argued that its jurisdiction extended as far as the port of Skagway. The issue wasn't settled until 1903. Nationalist passion over the location of the boundary did not sit well with many American citizens, who felt their government was entitled to more territory. In the spring of 1901, Superintendent Primrose, in charge of the Mounted Police in Dawson, he heard rumors that a band of Americans in Skagway, they were plotting to seize the Yukon from Canada by force. It was reported that a group of Yankees would invade Canada from Skagway and from Circle and Eagle, downriver from Dawson City. The group behind the conspiracy was called the Order of the Midnight Sun. An article in the Seattle Daily Times later exposed the details of the conspiracy, which included plans to cut telegraph lines, capture the Mounted Police detachments, and create a Klondike-free state. The Mounties responded by sending an undercover agent to Seattle and an officer to Skagway. Clifford Sifton, Canada's Minister of the Interior, beefed up the Whitehorse District with extra arms and 50 additional police officers so that the number of men posted to the Dalton Trail could be doubled, and the number of men at the Whitehorse Detachment increased to 100. Special squads in Whitehorse were conspicuously drilled in the correct use of their Maxim machine guns. Time passed and nothing happened. By the end of 1901, the supposed plot to overthrow the Yukon was diffused, and the event slipped into the history books as nothing more than an interesting sidebar. Ultimately, the Mounted Police, who were stationed at the summits of the Chilkoot and White Passes, and on the Dalton Trail, were instrumental in maintaining law and order and establishing Canadian sovereignty. But what might have happened if they hadn't taken the plot seriously? I'm Ron McFadgen. This Yukon Nugget was written by Michael Gates.
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Did you know that Pink's real name is Alicia Moore? And that our full name is CKRW 96.1 FM? 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

0: 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That was Glass Animals with Heat Waves. Your news from the Canadian Press is next.
1: From the National Newsroom of the Canadian Press, I'm Hannah Stolz. One economic analysis shows the United States' latest tariff threat will hit some provinces harder than others. The University of Calgary's Trevor Toome says BC, Quebec, and Ontario are the most exposed to Trump administration's latest threat to impose 50% tariffs on a range of goods. But Toome says much of the Maritimes and the Prairies would get off relatively easily if the tariffs come into effect on August 19th.
2: The composition of exports matters a lot for whether a particular province is exposed. So potash and energy exports, for example, are not subject to a 50% rate, and that's a big export from Saskatchewan and Alberta.
1: Toome says around 5% of Canada's total exports to the U.S. are included in the latest round of tariffs, which he says could knock half a percentage point off Canadian GDP if implemented. Not every premier is aligned with the prime minister in Canada's trade negotiations with the United States. Despite Mark Carney saying everything is on the table if Canada can't secure a deal, Alberta and Saskatchewan disagree. The premiers are against using their province's cross-border exports as a negotiation tactic, with Alberta Premier Daniel Smith saying she'll try to stop Canada from making a dumb decision. Smith says you have to be very careful not to put things on the table that you're not prepared to do. The governments of Canada and Ecuador are signing a free trade deal. Several Canadian organizations and civil society leaders

0: urges. The trial continues today. A group representing Quebec's ornamental horticulture industry is dropping a legal challenge against rules restricting the use of pesticides in 5 municipalities. The quarterback of the Saskatchewan Roughriders says he hopes the families of a player and another man who died in a highway crash can find solace. Before kickoff at the matchup against the Edmonton Elks, display screens at Mosaic Stadium had played videos of Roughrider linebacker Jaden Dulkey and Bijma Rajyaguru. Quarterback Trevor Harris says it's been a tumultuous week, but the team gave everything it had.
1: You're going to get everything we got every single week, regardless of circumstance, and so I was proud of the guys in that, and I hope both families that we honored are proud and could take some solace in the pregame tribute to them.
0: The Rough Riders lost to the Elks 36-34. This is the Canadian Press. In sports, Vincent Blanchard kicked a 57-yard field goal on the final play of the game to lift the visiting Edmonton Elks to a 36-34 CFL victory over the Saskatchewan Roughriders yesterday. The West Division-leading Elk improved to 6-1, while the Roughriders slipped to 4-2. Shane Bieber pitched a season-high 7 innings to win his second straight start. George Springer reached base 3 times and drove in a run. And the Toronto Blue Jays beat the visiting Tampa Bay Rays 3-1 yesterday to snap a 4-game losing streak. Bieber allowed 1 run and 3 hits. The visiting Vancouver Bandits came up with a huge 92-77 win over the Winnipeg Sea Bears in Canadian Elite Basketball League action yesterday. The Bandits moved into a first-place tie with the Sea Bears in the Western Conference. And the Saskatoon Mamba defeated the visiting Brampton Honey Badgers 98-92 in a battle of 9 and 10 Canadian Elite Basketball League teams yesterday. From the Canadian Press, I'm Hannah Stoles.
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2: A rainy start to your day. Currently a bit of rain coming down here at the corner of 4th and Elliott. 8 degrees. 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For Dawson, Mayo, Pelly, CarMax, Faro, and Ross River. Today, rain ending this morning in Pelly, CarMax, and Mayo. Good chance of showers, though, throughout the day in Mayo with a risk of thunderstorms this afternoon. Periods of rain in Ross River and Faro, and a mix of sun and cloud in Dawson with a slight chance of rain this afternoon. High reaching 15. Tonight, risk of thunderstorms in CarMax, Mayo, and Pelly. Showers ending this evening in Pelly, CarMax, Faro, and Ross River. Still going to have a good chance of showers in Mayo this evening and a slight chance in Dawson. Low near 3. And tomorrow, sunny in Dawson, cloudy conditions for the rest of the region, high of 18. In Watson Lake today, cloudy with a slight chance of showers and a risk of thunderstorm this afternoon, high of 17. Tonight, still going to be partly cloudy, that chance of showers sticking around and a risk of thunderstorms this evening, low of 8. And tomorrow, a mix of sun and cloud and a high near 16. For Whitehorse, Teslin, Atlin, Haines Junction, and the KLR. Today, rain throughout the region. Periods of rain ending this afternoon in Whitehorse, the Kluane Lake region, and Haines Junction. Still going to have a chance of showers, though, throughout the day. Risk of thunderstorms in Haines Junction and the KLR this afternoon. High near 18. Tonight, periods of rain this evening in Whitehorse. Cloudy conditions across the rest of the region with a slight chance of showers. Risk of thunderstorms in Haines Junction and the KLR. Low near 5. And tomorrow, periods of rain ending in the morning for Whitehorse, cloudy with a slight chance of showers across the rest of the region, high of 14. Taking a look across the territory and beyond at your current conditions right now, in Old Crow, it's 5, Dawson, cloudy and 12, Mayo, 10, Faro, light rain and 10, CarMax, 11, Beaver Creek, 8, Burwash, light rain and 7, Haines Junction, 9, Teslin, cloudy and 11, Watson Lake, cloudy and 14, Inuvik, light rain and 4, and at the Whitehorse Airport, it is light rain and 8. 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

0: 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Happy Friday. You did it. Another work week in the books. Congrats.
1: Woohoo! You're the best
0: around. Oh, it's been a weird one too with this weather. We started off kind of crummy, went nice for a few days, and now we're right back at rain. But hey, it's all good. You got 2 days off coming up, and you got lots of chances still to qualify for the Rush Summer Treasure Hunt. It is going to be awesome. A round trip from Air North, from Whitehorse to the Yukon, or to the Yukon, to Vancouver. 2 nights stay at the Rosedale and Robson Suite Hotel, $500 spent in cash, and of course, 2 tickets to go see Bruno Mars on the Romantic Tour this fall. So you want to check out our treasure map, CKRW.com, or you can come down to the station, say hi, and pick up a paper copy at Rush HQ. Then you're going to want to visit some of our amazing sponsors who've got the gold stars you need to scan to qualify up. Places like Whitehorse McDonald's, Save On Foods, Black Wolf Bistro, Yukon Moto Gear and Apparel, Adult Temptations, just to name a few. So you can scan those. The more you scan, the more chances you have to win. And of course, you can just text me the word treasure every time you hear Bruno Mars on the Rush, 867-667-7891. And then next week, July 29th, we're having the Bruno Mars block party right here at the Rush. So even more ways to qualify. Running until August 14th, don't miss your chance to go see Bruno Mars in Vancouver. And remember, you want to be texting me the word treasure.

0: celebration of life in loving memory of Joyce Edith Hume begins with a drive to Klukshoe at 10 a.m. Thursday, July 23rd, followed by the funeral service Friday, July 24th, 2 p.m. at Klukshoe Hall. All are welcome.
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2: It's Justin with some exciting news. 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

0: 96.1 The Rush. That was Adam Rodway with Runaround. Coming up next, it is your 7:30 news update.
1: Now this update from the Canadian Press. A Canada-only ceremony is taking place today to mark the opening of the Gordie Howe International Bridge. A joint celebration with the U.S. was canceled earlier this week. The federal government previously said that in light of U.S. President Donald Trump's latest tariff threats, Canada would not be celebrating the opening of the bridge in a joint event. The U.S. is imposing forced labor-related tariffs on more than 60 countries, charging Canada and several allies 10%. The Ministry of Natural Resources has reported no new blaze in Ontario in the last 24 hours, but there are still 177 active wildfires scorching the province. More than 1,800 people have been forced from their homes. Nearly 90 wildfires are burning across BC. Emergency crews are facing hot and dry conditions. From the Canadian Press, I'm Brenda Molina Navidad.
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3: In sports, Vincent Blanchard kicked a 57-yard field goal on the final play of the game to lift the visiting Edmonton Elks to a 36-34 CFL victory over the Saskatchewan Roughriders yesterday. The West Division leading Elk improved to 6-1, while the Roughriders slipped to 4-2. Shane Bieber pitched a season-high 7 innings to win his second straight start. George Springer reached base 3 times and drove in a run. And the Toronto Blue Jays beat the visiting Tampa Bay Rays 3-1 yesterday to snap a 4-game losing streak. Bieber allowed 1 run and 3 hits. The visiting Vancouver Bandits came up with a huge 92-77 win over the Winnipeg Sea Bears in Canadian Elite Basketball League action yesterday. The Bandits moved into a first-place tie with the Sea Bears in the Western Conference. And the Saskatoon Mamba defeated the visiting Brampton Honey Badgers 98-92 in a battle of 9-10 Canadian Elite Basketball League teams yesterday. From the Canadian Press, I'm Hannah Stoles.
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8 degrees and raining in downtown Whitehorse. This is your Whitehorse weather update provided by Environment Canada and brought to you by Air North, Yukon's airline. Today, periods of rain ending this afternoon, then cloudy with a slight chance of showers. High of 15 today. Tonight, cloudy conditions, slight chance of showers, and rain beginning after midnight. Low of 5. And tomorrow, periods of rain ending in the morning, then cloudy with a high of 14. Taking a look across the territory and beyond at your current conditions right now. In Old Crow, it's 5. Dawson, cloudy and 12. Mayo, cloudy and 10. Faro, light rain and 10. CarMax, 11. Beaver Creek, 8. Burwash, light drizzle and 7. Haynes Junction, 9. Teslin, cloudy and 12. Watson Lake, cloudy and 14. Inuvik, light rain and 4. And at the Whitehorse Airport, it is light rain and 8. Your birthday greetings are coming up right now. A little bit of Sloan on your Friday. Some driving tunes to get you into work. It's Money City Maniacs, 96.1, The Rush.

band where all four members switch instruments when you see them live. That was Sloan. Right now, it's the Strombellas with Salvation. 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

0: 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Morning Brew, you're hanging out with Patrick Viss, and your birthday greetings are brought to you by Dairy Queen, and they're next.
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3: 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You want me to read one? You want to leave your own? 867-471-0130. And we'll start off with the text today. Happy, happy birthday to Kelsey, Jim Hava. Beautiful day, just like you. Lots of love from Mom and from Gary. And other birthdays we're celebrating today as well. Turning 75 years old today, Wonder Woman Linda Carter is celebrating a birthday.

Anyone else remember that show from back in the day? I remember watching reruns when I was a kid. Also celebrating birthdays today, Karl Malone, a very good basketball player, turning 63 years old. And Major League Baseball's all-time home runs hitter leader, Barry Bonds, turning 62. Canuck Anna Paquin turning 54. And turning 57 years old, J-Lo celebrating a birthday today as well. And we do have to draw our winner of the Dairy Queen prize. And I did that earlier. So let's just find out who's taking that home.

it turns out our winner wanted to remain anonymous today so they can surprise the birthday person. You know who you are out there. Enjoy your Dairy Queen. And, of course, leave your own birthday greetings, folks. 867-471-0130. 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
1: Yeah, I know I'm on, but I don't care. I don't read the news until I get my Danish.
0: He's the dramatic one.

96.1 The Rush. Alex Sampson, Pretty Baby on the Morning Brew. You're hanging out with Patrick Viss on your rainy Friday morning. Gee, what great weekend weather to start off with, eh? But don't you worry, we're still going to have a good time. 7:51, 9 degrees here in downtown Whitehorse in a damp morning. Your time and temperature brought to you by Murdoch's on Main Street. Specializing in natural gold nugget jewelry, mammoth ivory, and Canadian diamonds for an incredibly crafted Yukon gift. It's Murdoch's on Main. And they're also bringing you that Klondike question we've been talking about all week. Your weird food combinations, you know, flavor profiles that maybe are the, like, you know, peanut butter and jelly of the world, or perhaps they're the opposite of peanut butter and jelly, like oil and water. Wanted to hear all about them. And once again, I'm reminded that this territory sure does love its dill pickles. A lot of combinations involving dill pickles, and dunking them in various things, or putting pickles on things where pickles have no business belonging. So, good job, guys, keeping the pickle industry going. More for you, because I'm not going to have any. So, hey, more power to you. And Mo texted me a little earlier. I played a little bit of Beatles during your birthday greetings, you know? You want to know a secret? Well, she's like, hey, why aren't you playing more Beatles? It's Friday. Why not? A little bit of a throwback track for you on a Friday. We'll call it Flashback Friday. It's the Beatles with Here Comes the Sun, and it can come out anytime it wants. 96.1.

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3: 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The road will close to protect the public from forestry equipment. 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
2: From the National Newsroom of the Canadian Press, I'm Hannah Stolz. One economic analysis shows the United States' latest tariff threat will hit some provinces harder than others. The University of Calgary's Trevor Toome says BC, Quebec, and Ontario are the most exposed to Trump administration's latest threat to impose 50% tariffs on a range of goods. But Toome says much of the Maritimes and the Prairies would get off relatively easily if the tariffs come into effect on August 19th.
3: The composition of exports matters a lot for whether a particular province is exposed. So potash and energy exports, for example, are not subject to a 50% rate, and that's a big export from Saskatchewan and Alberta.
2: Toome says around 5% of Canada's total exports to the U.S. are included in the latest round of tariffs, which he says could knock half a percentage point off Canadian GDP if implemented. Not every premier is aligned with the prime minister in Canada's trade negotiations with the United States. Despite Mark Carney saying everything is on the table if Canada can't secure a deal, Alberta and Saskatchewan disagree. The premiers are against using their province's cross-border exports as a negotiation tactic, with Alberta Premier Daniel Smith saying she'll try to stop Canada from making a dumb decision. Smith says you have to be very careful not to put things on the table that you're not prepared to do. The governments of Canada and Ecuador are signing a free trade deal. Several Canadian organizations and civil society leaders have pushed back against free trade talks and warned that a deal will threaten the environment.

0: challenge against rules restricting the use of pesticides in 5 municipalities. The quarterback of the Saskatchewan Roughriders says he hopes the families of a player and another man who died in a highway crash can find solace. Before kickoff at the matchup against the Edmonton Elks, display screens at Mosaic Stadium had played videos of Roughrider linebacker Jaden Dulkey and Bijma Rajyaguru. Quarterback Trevor Harris says it's been a tumultuous week, but the team gave everything it had.
1: You're going to get everything we got every single week, regardless of circumstance. And so I was proud of the guys in that. And I hope both families that we honored are proud and could take some solace in the pregame tribute to them.
0: The Rough Riders lost to the Elks 36-34. This is the Canadian Press.
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0: In sports, Vincent Blanchard kicked a 57-yard field goal on the final play of the game to lift the visiting Edmonton Elks to a 36-34 CFL victory over the Saskatchewan Roughriders yesterday. The West Division leading Elk improved to 6-1, while the Roughriders slipped to 4-2. Shane Bieber pitched a season-high 7 innings to win his second straight start. George Springer reached base 3 times and drove in a run. And the Toronto Blue Jays beat the visiting Tampa Bay Rays 3-1 yesterday to snap a 4-game losing streak. Bieber allowed 1 run and 3 hits. The visiting Vancouver Bandits came up with a huge 92-77 win over the Winnipeg Sea Bears in Canadian Elite Basketball League action yesterday. The Bandits moved into a first-place tie with the Sea Bears in the Western Conference. And the Saskatoon Mamba defeated the visiting Brampton Honey Badgers 98-92 in a battle of 9 and 10 Canadian Elite Basketball League teams yesterday. From the Canadian Press, I'm Hannah Stoles.
4: 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Right now in downtown Whitehorse, a light rain and 8 degrees. For Dawson, Mayo, Pelly, Carmax, Faro, and Ross River. Today, rain ending this morning in Pelly, Carmax, and Mayo. Good chance of showers, though, throughout the day for Mayo with a risk of thunderstorms. Periods of rain in Ross River and Faro and a mix of sun and cloud in Dawson with a slight chance of rain. High of 15. Tonight, risk of thunderstorms in Carmax, Mayo, and Pelly. Showers ending this evening in Pelly, Carmax, Faro, and Ross River. Although there will be a good chance of showers in Mayo and a slight chance of showers in Dawson. Low near 3. And tomorrow, sunny in Dawson, cloudy conditions across the rest of the region. High near 18. In Watson Lake today, cloudy, slight chance of showers in the afternoon, risk of thunderstorm, high near 17. Tonight, cloudy, slight chance of showers, risk of thunderstorm, low of 8. And tomorrow, a mix of sun and cloud and a high near 16. For Whitehorse, Teslin, Atlin, Haines Junction, and the KLR. Today, rain throughout the region. Periods of rain ending, though, this afternoon for Whitehorse, the KLR, and Haines Junction. Still be cloudy, though, with a good chance of showers. Risk of thunderstorms in Haines Junction and the KLR this afternoon. High reaching 18. Tonight, periods of rain in Whitehorse. Cloudy conditions across the rest of the region with a slight chance of showers. Risk of thunderstorms in Haines Junction and the KLR. Low near 5. And tomorrow, periods of rain ending in the morning for Whitehorse. Cloudy with a slight chance of showers across the rest of the region. High of 14. Taking a look across the territory and beyond at your current conditions right now. In Old Crow, it's 5. Dawson, cloudy, 12. Mayo, 10. Faro, light rain and 9. Carmax, 11. Beaver Creek, 9. Burwash, light rain and 7. Haines Junction, 10. Teslin, 12. Watson Lake, cloudy and 15. Inuvik, light rain and 4. And at the Whitehorse Airport, it is light rain and 8. 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

0: CKRW The Rush, Tame Impala with Dracula on the Morning Brew. Coming up next, it's Cecily Knobler with Girl on Film, brought to you by Fuel Yukon.
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0: It's my pal who I haven't talked to in a hot minute. Cecily Knobler, how's it going, friend?
3: This feels crazy, but it feels right. You know those friends like you haven't talked to in a while, but it just kind of you just pick right up?
0: Kind of like the crew in Jackass almost, eh?
3: Exactly like that. Oh my God, let's start with that. And let me just tell you something about this latest Jackass, which I know you're just getting in theaters. I'm just gonna get to it. Like, it was a blast. It just was. It's true. Now, I will tell you, Paramount gave us free booze, which is something they do for movies like this. Like, and they do that sometimes. It's very rare lately. I mean, lots of wine. We got like drink tickets. And so that made it better. But Johnny Knoxville, who I used to see, you know, I live right at Runyon Canyon, which is kind of like a famous hiking trail. Mm-hmm. I used to see him almost every day, which is such a trip. And he's so charming that it's like, you just can't, no matter what he's doing, you kind of can't not like it if you're into this kind of stuff.
0: He strikes me as a guy who goes for hikes.
3: He goes for hikes and he's cool and he's hot and he loves his wife and he just seems awesome and I like him. I'm a fan of Johnny Knoxville. Now, this movie is mostly just like a retrospective. It's a lot of like, remember when we did this? And then they'll roll the tape kind of thing. Mm-hmm. Because they're kind of older now. And so the new stuff is mostly just them giving each other colonoscopies. And I'm not even joking. So that's like, it's a lot of that kind of stuff, which is pretty gross. I tired of it after a while and the wine, I guess, wore off. But for the most part, I really had fun and it's worth seeing in the theater. Next up, we have more good news. You guys are also getting The Invite.
0: This
3: stars and was directed by Olivia Wilde. Co-stars Seth Rogen, one of yours, a Canadian. Mm-hmm. I love him so much. Penelope Cruz and Ed Norton, who I noticed he's aged. The way he's aged makes him look like what John Cusack should look like. Does that make sense?
0: I agree 100%. Yes.
3: He looks great. And John Cusack somehow, what a different timeline or whatever. And Ed Norton looks great. Although I saw him on the red carpet and he was back to being his old sort of jerk self. But he's so charming in the movie that I'm like, okay, that's why they're actors. You know, he's playing a role. I loved this. It's this sexy little romp, I would say, if I were Rex Reed, rest in peace. It's a play, basically. It's really a play. It's very quick dialogue. It all takes place in one apartment. So if you don't like that kind of stuff, and often I don't, but in this case, I genuinely love this. I did not expect to. So really worth seeing. I know you also have Evil Dead Burn, the latest from Sam Raimi. I was not able to screen that, but I guess it'd be like the first 500 of them. Sure. Not necessarily for me, but are we going to talk The Odyssey before we go? Did you see it yet?
0: I have seen The Odyssey. I saw it last weekend. You know, I got to say, I kind of go in with low expectations a little bit because Nolan, I don't want to call him a one-trick pony, but like he has his thing that he hones in on very tightly, and it's not dialogue.
3: no, it's not the writing, that's for sure.
0: I loved that movie, and it's funny you mentioned it's not the writing because that was what Miss Morning Brew was saying, too. She's like, great movie, can't remember any dialogue.
3: Oh, no, it's not even... I, unfortunately, can remember the dialogue, and I say this about all of his movies. Like, the shots are incredible. He's on another level with how his artistry, his mind is amazing, but he's got to get someone else to write these scripts because they're so on the nose. I actually opted out of the IMAX. We had a choice for the press screenings between IMAX and just regular 70 millimeter. Mm-hmm. I just went with that. And it was still incredibly loud. But I will say, I mean, Matt Damon and Anne Hathaway really stood out. Like, there's going to be a lot of Oscar nominations there.
0: And we'll end on this one. Says John Leguizamo was my the actor who I was both happy, surprised with, and did not expect to steal the show for me.
3: I agree. Fantastic. Couple that I thought maybe not as good, like, was it Tom Holland?
0: Tom Holland,
3: But that was that was the writing. It was just the lines he had to say. So maybe he just, not everybody can do it. But we had some good stuff and some good stuff is coming around the corner. So until then, I'm going to do my outro. I'm live from Hollywood. I'm Cecily Knobler.
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0: 96.1 The Rush. 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
2: Now this update from the Canadian Press. A Canada-only ceremony today will mark the opening of the Gordie Howe International Bridge connecting Ontario and Michigan. The federal government canceled a joint celebration with the U.S. in light of President Donald Trump's latest tariff threats. Prime Minister Mark Carney says everything is on the table if Canada can't secure a trade deal with the U.S. to avoid a dramatic escalation in American tariffs next month. But Alberta and Saskatchewan have drawn a hard line before against using their provinces' cross-border exports as a negotiation tactic. Canada and Ecuador are expected to sign a free trade deal in Ottawa today. Negotiations on the trade pact wrapped up last year, and the proposed deal would see Ecuador effectively remove tariffs from all Canadian imports. Indigenous communities have borne the brunt of the nearly 180 wildfires raging across Ontario. Meanwhile, in BC, emergency crews are facing hot and dry conditions as wildfires continue to spread. From the Canadian Press, I am Brenda Molina Navidad.
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4: In sports, Vincent Blanchard kicked a 57-yard field goal on the final play of the game to lift the visiting Edmonton Elks to a 36-34 CFL victory over the Saskatchewan Roughriders yesterday. The West Division leading Elk improved to 6-1, while the Roughriders slipped to 4-2. Shane Bieber pitched a season-high 7 innings to win his second straight start. George Springer reached base 3 times and drove in a run. And the Toronto Blue Jays beat the visiting Tampa Bay Rays 3-1 yesterday to snap a 4-game losing streak. Bieber allowed 1 run and 3 hits. The visiting Vancouver Bandits came up with a huge 92-77 win over the Winnipeg Sea Bears in Canadian Elite Basketball League action yesterday. The Bandits moved into a first-place tie with the Sea Bears in the Western Conference. And the Saskatoon Mamba defeated the visiting Brampton Honey Badgers 98-92 in a battle of 9-10 Canadian Elite Basketball League teams yesterday. From the Canadian Press, I'm Hannah Stoles.
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0: light rain and 7 in downtown Whitehorse. This is your Whitehorse weather update provided by Environment Canada. Today in the capital city, periods of rain until this afternoon, then cloudy conditions with a slight chance of showers, high near 15. Tonight, cloudy, slight chance of showers, periods of rain beginning this evening again, low near 5. And tomorrow, periods of rain ending in the morning with a high near 14. Taking a look across the territory and beyond at your current conditions. In Old Crow, it's 5, Dawson, cloudy 12, Mayo, cloudy 10, Faro, light rain and 9, CarMax 11, Beaver Creek 9, Burwash, light drizzle and 7, Haynes Junction 10, Teslin, light rain and 11, Watson Lake, partly cloudy and 15, Inuvik, light rain and 4, and at the Whitehorse Airport, light rain and 7. Golden's next, Huntrex on the Morning Brew.
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96.1 The Rush. It's the Morning Brew. You're hanging out with Patty. It's 8:44 right now here in the rainy capital of Whitehorse, or of the Yukon Whitehorse. Word hard on Friday. You know what's not hard to do? Hanging out with Ryan at Yukon Pump from 10 until 2 today. That is going down. Yukon Pump, their relaunch celebration's happening. You can meet Ryan there. He'll be on location, 120 Industrial Road. They're doing a free barbecue, live product demos, fun games, and your chance to win some incredible prizes live on site. 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Swing by, grab a burger, snag a deal, and say hi to Ryan and the Yukon Pump team. It's Ariana Grande. Hate That I Made You Love Me on the Morning Brew.

96.1 The Rush. Morning Brew, that was Ariana Grande. Hate That I Made You Love Me. Boy, that one's fun to say fast. Patty with you on the Morning Brew, and make sure you're listening for those Bruno Mars tracks. Our Rush Summer Treasure Hunt is going strong right now. You and a friend could win a trip to Vancouver to see Bruno Mars in the fall on his romantic tour. Up for grabs, 2-floor seats, round-trip airfare from Whitehorse on Air North, Yukon's airline, 2-night stay at the Rosedale and Robson Suite Hotel, and $500 spending cash. If you're ready to strike gold, just check out the treasure map, ckrw.com. 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And then you head on down to a bunch of amazing local businesses, like your local Whitehorse McDonald's, Save-On Foods, Black Wolf Bistro, Yukon Moto Gear and Apparel, Adult Temptations, just to name a few. 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Coming up next is Bobby Ferris with your Hikes and Bikes report right here.

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0: 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That was Tom Cochran and Red Rider, the untouchable one. 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
1: Now this update from the Canadian Press. Canada is having its own ceremony to mark the Gordie Howe International Bridge's opening. Ottawa canceled a joint celebration with the United States in light of American President Donald Trump's latest tariff threats. The bridge connecting Ontario and Michigan is set to open Monday. One economic analysis shows the United States' latest tariff threat will hit some provinces harder than others. The University of Calgary's Trevor Toome says BC, Quebec, and Ontario are most exposed to the Trump administration's threat to impose 50% tariffs on a range of goods next month. There's been no new wildfires in Ontario in the last 24 hours. The Ministry of Natural Resources didn't report any new flames as nearly 180 active fires still burn in the province. In the West, nearly 90 wildfires are burning across BC. The trial of a man accused of killing his 9-year-old Montreal daughter resumes in New York. From the Canadian Press, I'm Brenda Molina Navidad.
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5: In sports, Vincent Blanchard kicked a 57-yard field goal on the final play of the game to lift the visiting Edmonton Elks to a 36-34 CFL victory over the Saskatchewan Roughriders yesterday. The West Division leading Elk improved to 6-1, while the Roughriders slipped to 4-2. Shane Bieber pitched a season-high 7 innings to win his second straight start. George Springer reached base 3 times and drove in a run. And the Toronto Blue Jays beat the visiting Tampa Bay Rays 3-1 yesterday to snap a 4-game losing streak. Bieber allowed 1 run and 3 hits. The visiting Vancouver Bandits came up with a huge 92-77 win over the Winnipeg Sea Bears in Canadian Elite Basketball League action yesterday. The Bandits moved into a first-place tie with the Sea Bears in the Western Conference. And the Saskatoon Mamba defeated the visiting Brampton Honey Badgers 98-92 in a battle of 9-10 Canadian Elite Basketball League teams yesterday. From the Canadian Press, I'm Hannah Stoles.
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2: Light rain, 7 here in downtown Whitehorse. I promise it is July. This is your rush weather provided by Environment Canada. For Dawson, Mayo, Pelly, CarMax, Faro, and Ross River. Today, rain ending in the morning for Pelly, CarMax, and Mayo. A good chance of showers remaining in Mayo with a risk of thunderstorm this afternoon. Periods of rain in Ross River and in Faro. Mix of sun and cloud with a slight chance of rain in Dawson, high near 15. Tonight, risk of thunderstorms in CarMax, Mayo, and Pelly. Showers ending this evening in Pelly, CarMax, Faro, and Ross River. Good chance of showers in Mayo, though. Slight chance in Dawson and a low near 3. And tomorrow, sunny in Dawson, cloudy conditions across the rest of the region, high of 18. In Watson Lake, today, cloudy, slight chance of showers this afternoon, a risk of thunderstorms, high of 17. Tonight, cloudy, partly cloudy. Wow, got caught up there. Slight chance of showers, risk of thunderstorms, low near 8. And tomorrow, a mix of sun and cloud and a high near 16. For Whitehorse, Teslin, Atlin, Haynes Junction, and the KLR. Today, rain throughout the region. Periods of rain ending in the afternoon for Whitehorse, the KLR, and Haynes Junction. Although it will remain cloudy with a good chance of showers. Risk of thunderstorms in Haynes Junction and the KLR, high of 18. Tonight, periods of rain in Whitehorse. Cloudy conditions for the rest of the region with a slight chance of showers. Risk of thunderstorms in Haynes Junction and the Kluane Lake region, low of 5. And tomorrow, periods of rain ending in the morning for Whitehorse. Cloudy with a slight chance of showers across the rest of the region, high of 14. Taking a look across the territory and beyond at your current conditions right now. In Old Crow, it is 5. Dawson, cloudy and 13. Mayo, 10. Faro, light rain and 10. CarMax, 11. Beaver Creek, light rain and 8. Burwash, cloudy and 8. Haynes Junction, 10. Teslin, light rain and 10. Watson Lake, partly cloudy, 15. Inuvik, light rain and 4. And at the Whitehorse Airport, it is light rain and 7. 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

0: 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That was Script, Break Even on The Morning Brew. 9:22 on your rainy Friday. Fun way to start your weekend. But don't you worry, there's lots of fun going on, especially if you swing by UConn Pump in about 38 minutes or so. Say hi to Ryan while he's live on location there until 2 o'clock. Grab yourself some lunch once they get that barbecue up and running. Just a little while, we'll take a look at the roads with your Territorial Auto Parts Road Report. Also got that new track from Olivia Rodrigo coming up. We'll hear from The Hip and Jesse J as well. Next, it's Loud Luxury and Anders, Love No More, the 96.1 The Rush.
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7: Kids' songs don't like being lonely. 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Here's a bunch of them right now on 96.1 The Rush.

0: 96.1 The Rush. That was A Night in Paris. 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
0: 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And reminder, there are weight and speed restrictions when crossing bridges on the North Cannell, so check 511yukon for those restrictions and detailed info. 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Whistle Bend Way North will be closed to through traffic between Casca Boulevard and Juan Road for 1 week beginning Monday, July 27th, as they prepare for resurfacing work. Cyclists, pedestrians, and drivers of personal vehicles are asked to detour through Hickory Street to Mountain View Drive, while larger commercial vehicles, such as dump trucks, will use 12th Avenue as a detour to Mountain View Drive. Road users are asked to follow the signage and directions from traffic control personnel. Also, the intersection of Summit Road and Rundell Road in Hillcrest is closed until Tuesday, July 28th for paving. Follow the detour and construction signage there. And you also are going to see some delays on Casca Boulevard between Keno and Whistle Bend Way for July and August. You can expect single-lane traffic and longer delays between 6 p.m. and 11 p.m. Traffic hazard, Highway 1, Alaska Highway, both directions, roadway marker 1456 near Ibex Valley. Traffic hazard, Highway 1, Alaska Highway, both directions near roadway marker 1324 between Jake's Corner and Little Teslin Lake. And traffic alert, Highway 4, Robert Campbell near Ross River, roadway marker 350, narrow shoulder and rough road there. And there's also construction going on across the territory. When you see the cones, ease off the gas. Slowing down in a construction zone helps keep everyone on the road safe. Road maintenance operations, Highway 2, both directions, roadway marker 622 to 434. Be prepared to stop. Expect traffic delays. That's the North Klondike. Road maintenance operations, Highway 6, North Cannell, past Ross River, both directions, roadway marker 300 to 330. Be prepared for that to stop. BST operations, Highway 2, North Klondike, both directions, roadway markers 48 to 58. Be prepared to stop there. Expect some delays and dusty conditions. Couple spots on the Silver Trail to be aware of here. Roadway marker 60 to 64 near Warm Lake. Be prepared for that. And another spot from roadway marker 74 to 88 just before Halfway Lakes. Highway 10's got some road construction going on. That's Nahini Range Road. Both directions, roadway marker 134 to 184. That is the Three Aces Exploration Camp to the Yukon Northwest Territory borders. Expect daily closures between 8 a.m. and 5 p.m. Top of the World Highway is open. George Black Ferry and Pelly Barge both running. North Cannell is open to local traffic. Road conditions are rough, though. For the latest info, you can call 511 or go to 511yukon.ca. 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

96.1 The Rush. It's the Morning Brew. Patty with you. 9:49 on your rainy Friday morning. Although, at least according to the meteorologists, using my air quotes there, we should not have rain by this afternoon. But hey, believe it when I see it. And make sure you're swinging by UConn Pump in just a little while. We'll have Ryan on location there from 10 o'clock till 2 o'clock today. And you want to see him. Not only is he going to be packed to the gills with Rush swag, you can also swing by and take advantage of some deals, their barbecue, and more. Ryan will have all the details for you in about half an hour or so. Right now, it's Felix Cartel and Reeve dancing in a dream on the Morning Brew.

broadcasting from Whitehorse since 1969. We are CKRW 96.1 FM, but the cool kids call us The Rush. We are cool, right?

0: 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Brian Adams, back to you. Coming up next, your news for 10 o'clock on the Midday Grind.
1: Now this update from the Canadian Press. A Canada-only ceremony is underway to mark the opening of the Gordie Howe International Bridge after a joint celebration with the U.S. was canceled earlier this week. Ottawa pointed to U.S. President Donald Trump's threat on Monday to hit an array of Canadian products with 50% tariffs in 30 days as the reason for the cancellation. Prime Minister Mark Carney said he spoke with Trump on Tuesday morning and they agreed to intensify trade negotiations. The U.S. says it's hitting Canada and dozens of other countries with double-digit tariffs because they're not doing enough to fight forced labor. The U.S. Trade Representative announced the new duties yesterday, just hours before a different stopgap tariff authority was set to expire. Advocates have rallied at the Ministry of Labor in Toronto following a recent string of migrant farm workers' deaths. Wildfires still burning in Canada are forcing people to leave their homes from BC to Ontario. From the Canadian Press, I'm Brenda Molina Navidad.
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0: Still getting a little bit of a light drizzle here in downtown Whitehorse, although it seems to be petering out. This is your Rush weather provided by Environment Canada. 8 degrees at the corner of 4th and Elliott right now. For Dawson, Mayo, Pelly, CarMax, Faro, and Ross River. Today, rain ending this morning in Pelly, CarMax, and Mayo, although there will be a good chance of showers remaining in Mayo with a risk of thunderstorms this afternoon. Periods of rain in Ross River and Faro, and a mix of sun and cloud with a slight chance of rain in Dawson. High near 15. Tonight, risk of thunderstorm in CarMax, Mayo, and Impelli. Showers ending this evening in Impelli, CarMax, Faro, and Ross River. Good chance of showers remaining in Mayo, though, and a slight chance in Dawson, low near 3. And tomorrow, sunny in Dawson, cloudy conditions across the rest of the region, high of 18. For Watson Lake, today, cloudy with a slight chance of showers this afternoon, risk of thunderstorm, high near 17. Tonight, cloudy, slight chance of showers this evening, risk of thunderstorm, low near 8. And tomorrow, a mix of sun and cloud and a high of 16. For Whitehorse, Teslin, Atlin, Haines Junction, and the KLR. Today, rain throughout the region. Periods of rain, although ending this afternoon here in Whitehorse, the KLR, and in Haines Junction. Remaining cloudy with a good chance of showers in Haines Junction and a risk of thunderstorms for Haines Junction and the KLR this afternoon. High of 18. Tonight, periods of rain in Whitehorse this evening. Cloudy conditions for the rest of the region with a slight chance of showers. Risk of thunderstorms in Haines Junction and the KLR, low near 5. And tomorrow, periods of rain ending in the morning for Whitehorse. Cloudy with a slight chance of showers across the rest of the region. High of 14. Taking a look across the territory and beyond at your current conditions right now. In Old Crow, it's 5. Dawson, cloudy, 13. Mayo, cloudy, and 10. Faro, light rain, and 10. CarMax, 11.

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0: 96.1 The Rush. Midday Grind. You're hanging out with Party Time Patty. At least when I'm playing a track like that. That was Technotronic with Pump Up the Jam. And this hour of today's best music being brought to you by Meadow Lakes Golf Club. Make sure you're checking this out. They have kids golfing for free, 12 and under, with a paying adult. And if you tee off Monday to Friday before 1 o'clock, you can play 18 holes for the price of 9. Or if your golf talent's pretty low like mine, you're more like playing 32 holes because it takes you so long. And we just did a little bit of pumping up the jams there, but I know someone who's out and about right now at a place where they're pumping up the deals. We'll check in with Ryan. He's live on location.
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2: 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Ryan Pigeau coming to you live from 120 Industrial Road for a huge event happening all day long. The weather's not going to keep us down. We're outside. It's the official relaunch celebration at Yukon Pump for nearly 50 years. 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I'm here all afternoon long for CKRW 96.1. 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
1: 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We didn't fact check that. 96.1, The Rush.

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1: 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You know, the bass, the treble, the mids.
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0: CKRW 96.1 The Rush. That was the Black Eyed Peas with Pump It on the Midday Grind. You're hanging out with Patrick until 11 o'clock. That's when Bobby Ferris will be taking over for the mini middays, 11 until 2. And then you got Faith Star from 2 o'clock right on into the Rock and Roll House Party tonight at 8. 4 hours of rock getting you into your weekend. And I'm getting hungry sitting here at Rush HQ, which is why I'm so grateful today's lunch special at Burnt Toast Cafe is a double smash burger with pickled jalapenos and the soup of the day, split pea with ham, both looking tasty. You can swing on down to 2nd Ave and pop in for some lunch. That lunch special kicking off at 11 o'clock. Or give them a call, 867-393-2605. Order some takeout. And you can order online, too. Just check out the Burnt Toast Cafe Facebook page. I got a man on location who I know is just waiting for a barbecue to get grilling so he can enjoy some burgers. Ryan, live on location for The Rush.
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2: You're absolutely right, Pat. 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

0: Friday nights on The Rush, we're playing the hits you know all the words to. 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

0: 96.1 The Rush. That was me trying to get the weather to change through the power of music. A little bit of Joan Jett. Have you ever seen the rain? We'll check in with Ryan in just a few, but your Wheel of Wonder is next. 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
0: 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Ring-a-ding-ding out in the communities. We'll find the answer out to that in just a few. But first, let's check in with a man who is very metal. Ryan, on location.
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4: 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Thanks, Pat. We are very metal around here. 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

0: 96.1 The Rush. For your Wheel of Wonder, brought to you by Big Bear Eatery and Tap House, I asked you this. 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
1: Hey, Patrick, is it smelting?
0: It is smelting. Who I got on the phone?
1: Matthias.
0: Matthias, buddy, that is correct. Smelting was the answer. You got yourself the Big Bear gift card, dude.
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0: Oh, good way to start or end your Friday with a gift card from Big Bear. And unfortunately, drop some words there. Who I got on phone? Gee, hope my English teacher dad's not listening. I'm out of here. Bobby's on at 11. Ryan down at UConn Pump 120 Industrial. Say hi to him. Sky is next on the Morning Brew Midday Grind.
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0: Other People by Lennon Stella. Don't get mono. It is now 11 o'clock on the Midday Grind, and your Canadian Press News is right now.
1: Now this update from the Canadian Press. Ontario Premier Doug Ford says the Gordie Howe International Bridge is a symbol of the opportunities that await workers and families on both sides of the Detroit River. He spoke today at a Canadian celebration for the completion of the bridge connecting Ontario and Michigan. Ottawa canceled a joint event with the U.S. in light of President Donald Trump's latest tariff threats. Wildfires in B.C. are triggering power outages nowhere near the flames. B.C. Hydro says households across the province may be experiencing power interruptions because of wildfire activity near Clinton. But crews can't access the site to make equipment repairs. Iran's health ministry says 59 people have been killed and over 600 wounded in U.S. strikes in recent weeks. The U.S. and Israel attacked Iran in late February and have offered shifting goals for the war, including toppling Tehran's government and eliminating its nuclear program. Ukraine says a Russian attack on a site near Kyiv that had been hosting a defense industry event killed at least 10 people and injured nearly 100 others. From the Canadian Press, I am Brenda Molina-Navidad.
0: Your Rush Weather's next, brought to you by Yukon Transportation Museum. 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
3: Experience the precarious and exhilarating history of northern transportation. The Yukon Transportation Museum in Whitehorse offers a captivating look at the history of moving around the North's challenging landscape. Summer hours are Wednesday to Sunday from 10 to 6 until the end of August.

the heck did I get in here? This isn't the kitchen. I must have been sleepwalking again. I might as well do the weather. Currently at the White Horse Airport, you guessed it, rainy. 8 degrees currently in beautiful downtown White Horse as well. And the rest of it, provided by Environment Canada, looks a bit like this. For Dawson City, Mayo, Pelly, CarMax, Faro, and Ross River today. Rain wrapping up this morning across Pelly, CarMax, and Mayo. However, Mayo still holds a good chance of showers through the day with a risk of thunderstorm this afternoon. Over in Ross River and Faro, expect periods of rain, while Dawson will see a mix of sun and cloud with just a slight chance of showers and a high reaching 15 degrees. A risk of thunderstorms in CarMax this evening, Mayo as well, and Pelly. Showers will be ending in Pelly, CarMax, Faro, and Ross River. Mayo maintains a good chance of showers, while Dawson has only a slight chance and expect a low of 3 degrees. And tomorrow for Central Yukon, sunshine for Dawson. Cloudy conditions across the rest of the region and a high of 18 degrees. Watson Lake today, cloudy. We do have a slight chance of showers this afternoon and a risk of thunder, a high of 17 degrees. Partly cloudy this evening, a slight chance of showers and a risk of thunder, a low of 8, and tomorrow a mix of sun and cloud for Saturday and a high of 16 degrees. For the capital city, Teslin, Atlin, Haines Junction, and the KLR today, rain throughout the region. Periods of rain will end this afternoon in Whitehorse, the KLR and Haines Junction, leaving behind cloudy skies with a good chance of showers. Watch out for that risk of thunder in Haines Junction and the KLR this afternoon, a high of 18 degrees. Periods of rain this evening in Whitehorse with the cloudy conditions across the rest of the region and a slight chance of showers. A risk of thunderstorms in Haines Junction and the KLR dropping down to 5 degrees. And then tomorrow, periods of rain ending in the morning for Whitehorse, cloudy with a slight chance of showers across the rest of the region and a high of 14 degrees. Checking out the territory currently, we've got 5 degrees for Old Crow, partly cloudy and 14 for Dawson. 11 degrees and mostly cloudy for Mayo. Faro, you're sitting at 9 with some light rain. 12 degrees for CarMax, Beaver Creek, light rain and 9 degrees. Mostly cloudy and 8 degrees for Burwash, Haines Junction, 11. Light rain and 10 for Teslin, Watson Lake, mostly cloudy and 16 degrees. Inuvik, light rain and 4. And up at the White Horse Airport right now, light rain and 8 degrees. 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

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All right, we're running the gamut of emotions this hour. Somber on deck, but right now, it's jealous, it's Chromeo, and it's on 96.1 The Rush.

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1: No matter. 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
2: Eeyore loves the rain because he's got such a sunny disposition. He needs balance in his life. Why does it always rain on me? Probably because I need to settle down. That was Travis on 96.1 The Rush. I'm Bobby, hanging out on the midday grind until 2 p.m. Then Faye Star takes over. And if you're looking for a place to duck out of the

0: rain, look no further than Woodcutter's Blanket, because summer is in full swing, regardless of the rain. The patios are open, and the summer menu has some instant favorites. The pub's open weekdays for lunch and 7 days a week till late. The brewery open Wednesday through Saturday. Woodcutter's Blanket, cocktails, food, beer. Enough said on the corner of 2nd and Strickland. All right, the lonely lyric still to come this hour. Your chance to qualify for $50 to spend at Ricky's All Day Grill. Your mobility minute is also on the way. But right now, let's play a little game. It's called Where's Ryan? It's kind of like Where's Waldo, except instead of looking for glasses and a striped sweater and a red toque, you're looking for a Canada hat.
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0: 23rd, followed by the funeral service Friday, July 24th, 2 p.m. at Klugschuh Hall. All are welcome.
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Light rain, 8 degrees right now at the White Horse Airport and on the corner of 4th and Elliott. Your Canadian Press News update coming up in about 2.5 minutes. But right now, Jan Dew and Dusty, son of a preacher man on the rush.

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2: Now this update from the Canadian Press. Ontario Premier Doug Ford says the Gordie Howe International Bridge is a symbol of the opportunities that await workers and families on both sides of the Detroit River. He spoke today at a Canadian celebration for the completion of the bridge connecting Ontario and Michigan. Ottawa canceled a joint event with the U.S. in light of President Donald Trump's latest tariff threats. Wildfires in B.C. are triggering power outages nowhere near the flames. B.C. Hydro says households across the province may be experiencing power interruptions because of wildfire activity near Clinton. But crews can't access the site to make equipment repairs. Iran's health ministry says 59 people have been killed and over 600 wounded in U.S. strikes in recent weeks. The U.S. and Israel attacked Iran in late February and have offered shifting goals for the war, including toppling Tehran's government and eliminating its nuclear program. Ukraine says a Russian attack on a site near Kyiv that had been hosting a defense industry event killed at least 10 people and injured nearly 100 others. From the Canadian Press, I am Brenda Molina Navidad.
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0: Some light rain and 8 degrees at the Whitehorse Airport. Later on today for the capital, periods of rain ending in the afternoon and then cloudy with a chance of showers. A high of 15 degrees when it's all said and done. Cloudy this evening with a chance of showers. Periods of rain beginning later in the evening, dropping down to 5 degrees. And for Saturday, we've got periods of rain, like you're in love with yourself, ending in the morning. That usually ends in the morning for me. No, periods of rain is what I'm talking about. And then mainly cloudy and a high of 14 degrees. So nothing to write home about. But hey, guess what? It's a Saturday. Checking out the territory right now, we've got Old Crow at 6 degrees. Dawson City, partly cloudy and 15. Mostly cloudy and 12 degrees for Mayo. Faro, light rain and 9. Then we got 13 for Carmax. Beaver Creek, mostly cloudy and 9 degrees. 9 degrees and mostly cloudy for Burwash. The Junction, you're at 13. Light rain and 11 for Teslin. Watson Lake, mostly cloudy and 16. Inuvik, light rain and 4. And up at the Whitehorse Airport right now, light rain and 8 degrees.
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0: Lots of armadillos in Austin, but not a lot of rain this time of year. Or so I've heard. That was Dasha on 96.1 The Rush. Bobby Ferris. Talking Texas Critters right now on the Midday Grind. Oh, and the Lonely Lair coming up soon. Your chance to qualify for $50 to spend at Ricky's All Day Grill. All you got to do is guess the song associated with my lyric, and that's coming up shortly. But right now, back to our favorite game. Currently, where is the host of this show?
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2: 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You can play some games and qualify for some great prizes. I'll be here until 2 p.m. Once again, live on location at 120 Industrial Road. Ryan Peugeot for CKRW 96.1. The Rush. What?

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1: I'm only happy when it rains. I feel good when things are going wrong. I only listen to sad, sad songs. I'm only happy when it rains. That's absolute rubbish. Yes, that was a Scottish brogue. Because the band in question is Scottish, and I gave a little hint as to who that band was at the end there. So, if you can guess the song associated with that lyric, call or text 867-667-7891. And if you're first, if you are numero uno, you're qualified for $50 to spend at Ricky's All Day Grill when Ryan does the draw on Monday. All right, before we get to those answers, and before we get back to Ryan, Aloe Black up next on The Rush.

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0: right. Yeah, the answer to my lonely lyric.
1: I think that was garbage.
0: How dare you? That was a magical song. No, I'm just kidding. Just shooting a little dad humor off on a Friday. Yes, that was garbage, of course. I'm not only happy when it rains, but I do love me some rain, especially here in the territory. I think sometimes it just needs to freshen up a little, you know?
1: Well, especially since we had that fire scare a couple days ago.
0: Well, yeah, no doubt. Who's this?
1: This is Chris.
0: Chris, congratulations. You're now qualified to win $50 to spend at Ricky's All Day Grill when Ryan does the draw on Monday.
1: Thank you so much.
0: Well done, Chris. Today's Lonely Lyric qualifier. Loving wildfire prevention, rain, and garbage as much as I do. And speaking of garbage, that band coming up momentarily. But right now, your favorite midday grind host.
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3: You had me fooled for a second there. Let me turn my radio down. Lunch hour's just rolling in. The relaunch celebration here at UConn Pump is starting to get buzzing. We got to mention that barbecue smells real good. And there's a custom cake with UConn Pump's logo on the front. 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
1: Rosé, one of my favorite non-Chardonnay wines. And Bruno Mars on 96.1 The Rush. You know what to do, right? Yeah, you do. You know what to do. For the Rush Summer Treasure Hunt, when you hear a Bruno Mars song, text the word treasure to 867-667-7891. Then join us July 29th.

0: or W for all contest rules and details. And man, we got some great sponsors for this one. Casino Mining, City Furniture, Aurora Inn, Dawson City, Coast Mountain Sports, and Integra Tire. Don't miss out the Trip and Finesse. Who'd want to do that in the summer? All right, it is noon right now in the Midday Grind, and your CP News is happening right now.
1: From the National Newsroom of the Canadian Press, I'm Hannah Stolz. One economic analysis shows the United States' latest tariff threat will hit some provinces harder than others. The University of Calgary's Trevor Toome says BC, Quebec, and Ontario are the most exposed to Trump administration's latest threat to impose 50% tariffs on a range of goods. But Toome says much of the Maritimes and the Prairies would get off relatively easily if the tariffs come into effect on August 19th.
2: The composition of exports matters a lot for whether a particular province is exposed. So potash and energy exports, for example, are not subject to a 50% rate, and that's a big export from Saskatchewan and Alberta.
1: Toome says around 5% of Canada's total exports to the U.S. are included in the latest round of tariffs, which he says could knock half a percentage point off Canadian GDP if implemented. Not every premier is aligned with the prime minister in Canada's trade negotiations with the United States. Despite Mark Carney saying everything is on the table if Canada can't secure a deal, Alberta and Saskatchewan disagree. The premiers are against using their province's cross-border exports as a negotiation tactic, with Alberta Premier Daniel Smith saying she'll try to stop Canada from making a dumb decision. Smith says you have to be very careful not to put things on the table that you're not prepared to do. The governments of Canada and Ecuador are signing a free trade deal. Several Canadian organizations and civil society leaders have pushed back against free trade talks and warned that a deal will threaten the environment and worsen a human rights crisis in Ecuador. The proposed deal would see Ecuador effectively remove tariffs from all Canadian imports. A New York jury heard that police found the body of a 9-year-old girl from Montreal in a marsh after investigators reviewed her father's cell phone location history. Luciano Fratellin is charged with second-degree murder and concealment of a human corpse in the death of his daughter, Melina. Fratellin has pleaded not guilty to both charges. The trial continues today. A group representing Quebec's ornamental horticulture industry is dropping a legal challenge against rules restricting the use of pesticides in 5 municipalities. The quarterback of the Saskatchewan Roughriders says he hopes the families of a player and another man who died in a highway crash can find solace. Before kickoff at the matchup against the Edmonton Elks, display screens at Mosaic Stadium had played videos of Roughrider linebacker Jaden Dulkey and Bijma Rajyaguru. Quarterback Trevor Harris says it's been a tumultuous week, but the team gave everything it had.
3: You're going to get everything we got every single week, regardless of circumstance, and so I was proud of the guys in that, and I hope both families that we honored are proud and could take some solace in the pregame tribute to them.
1: The Rough Riders lost to the Elks 36-34. This is the Canadian Press.
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1: In sports, Vincent Blanchard kicked a 57-yard field goal on the final play of the game to lift the visiting Edmonton Elks to a 36-34 CFL victory over the Saskatchewan Roughriders yesterday. The West Division leading Elk improved to 6-1, while the Roughriders slipped to 4-2. Shane Bieber pitched a season-high 7 innings to win his second straight start. George

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1: Light rain and now 11 degrees at the White Horse Airport, and the rescue rush weather provided by our good friends at Environment Canada looks like this. Dawson City, Mayo, Pelly Carmax, Faro, and Ross River today. Rain wrapping up this morning across Pelly Carmax and Mayo. Mayo still holds a good chance of showers throughout the day, though, with a risk of thunder this afternoon. Over in Ross River and Faro, expect periods of rain, while Dawson will see a mix of sun and cloud with just a slight chance of showers and reaching a high of 15 degrees. A risk of thunder tonight for Carmax, Mayo, and Pelly. Showers ending this evening in Pelly, Carmax, Faro, and Ross River. Mayo maintains a good chance of showers, while Dawson has only a slight chance. Expect a low of 3 degrees this evening. And then tomorrow, sunshine for Dawson. Cloudy conditions across the rest of the region and a high of 18 degrees. Watson Lake today, cloudy. We have a slight chance of showers this afternoon and a risk of thunder. A high of 17 degrees. Partly cloudy this evening, a slight chance of showers and a risk of thunder. A low of 8. And tomorrow, Saturday, for Watson Lake, a mix of sun and cloud and a high of 16 degrees. For the capital city, Teslin, Atlin, BC, the Junction, and the KLR today, rain throughout the day. Periods of rain will end this afternoon in Whitehorse, the KLR and Haines Junction. Cloudy skies after that with a good chance of showers. A risk of thunder in Haines Junction and the KLR this afternoon, a high of 18 degrees. And then tonight, we got periods of rain for Whitehorse. Cloudy conditions across the rest of the region and a slight chance of showers. A risk of thunder in Haines Junction and the KLR, a low of 5 degrees. And for Saturday, for southern Yukon, we got periods of rain ending in the morning for Whitehorse. Cloudy with a slight chance of showers across the rest of the region and a high of 14 degrees. Checking out the territory currently, we've got Old Crow sitting at 7 degrees. 14 and mostly cloudy for Dawson and Mayo. Faro, light rain and 9. 14 degrees for Carmax. Beaver Creek, 9 degrees. Mostly cloudy and 10 for Burwash. The Junction, 15 degrees. Light rain and 10 for Teslin, Watson Lake, 17 degrees. Inuvik, light rain and 3. And up at the White Horse Airport right now, light rain and 11 degrees.
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0: He was born Declan McManus, and he changed his stage name to Elvis Costello, and now apparently the summer home he shares with Canadian jazz star Diana Krall is just a hop, skip, and jump away from my in-laws on Vancouver Island. But you're like, hey, Bobby Ferris on the Midday Grind, why did you play Pump It Up by Elvis Costello? Well, two reasons, actually. First one, Elvis Costello featured on the Rock and Roll House Party with Patrick, 8 till midnight. This evening, brought to you by Whiskey Jack's in the Porter Creek Mall. Always a good time. All right, if you want to hear more Elvis Costello. And your favorite Midday Grind host just happens to be at UConn Pump. See what I did there? Pump it up, UConn Pump. You know what I'm doing.
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2: Yes, thanks, Bobby. 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Songs with the pump title in there to represent. 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I'm here for two more hours. 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
3: 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Today's biggest artists playing the songs you love. Another set of today's best music on 96.1, The Rush.

Right now, some light rain and 11 degrees at the White Horse Airport. Les McLaughlin and your Yukon Nugget coming up shortly, but right now, good kid there from Montreal, Sam Roberts on 96.1 The Rush.

0: From the country that's currently the fourth biggest producer of pop music on the planet, Sam Roberts from Montreal, Quebec on 96.1 The Rush. Yeah, I just read an article in Billboard magazine saying just that. Not bad for a country of 41 million, huh? Bunching above our weight class. It's kind of like UConn just getting the number one draft pick in the NHL. Just no big deal, huh? No bother. From number four to number one, the number one historical authority of this territory right here is coming up next. I'm talking about Les McLaughlin and your UConn Nugget. 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
5: Bankers were no different from everyone else who trekked to the Klondike goldfields. They too made the tough trip by boat, trail, dog team, and sled to reach the most amazing gold strike in North American history. As prospectors flooded into Dawson City in 1898, the Canadian government had two problems: how to collect royalties from mostly American miners, and how to keep the money secure. Send in the Mounties and the bankers, of course. Well, some Mounties were already there, and the feds contracted the Canadian Bank of Commerce to handle the cash or gold dust. In 1898, two groups of specially trained Bank of Commerce employees set out from Toronto bound for Dawson. In February 1899, the New York Times reported that the Canadian Bank of Commerce is to be started in Dawson City. The bank, the story said, has been appointed the agent of the government for the Yukon District and will receive all royalties on gold mined in the Canadian territory. The gold received by the bank will be sent to the coast under the escort of the mounted police provided by the government. All was well until the winter of 1900, when yet another fire burned an entire downtown block of buildings, including the office of the Bank of Commerce. The bankers moved in with the Mounties, but now they needed a new building. In 1901, the Bank of Commerce leased land on Front Street and constructed a state-of-the-art building. It was classy. A spiral stairway connected an assay office on the second floor to the main floor. A fireproof vault of stone was lined with brick. An upstairs apartment boasted the first flush toilets in Dawson. Robert Service, who arrived in 1908, probably found these digs much more comfortable than the rustic cabin with outdoor plumbing that he rented when he quit the bank in 1910. The new Bank of Commerce building opened for business on May 20, 1901, advertising prime rates for gold dust and the services of an assayer. This was a major expansion for the Bank of Commerce, which today is known as the Canadian Imperial Bank of Commerce. The Government of Canada owned the land, but the Bank of Commerce held the lease from 1901 until 1988, when the lease was transferred. Today, the bank building is a key element in the historic character of Front Street in Dawson, though most agree that a facelift for the historic edifice is long overdue.
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Light rain, 11 degrees right now in downtown Whitehorse. We're going to hear from Mr. Peugeot coming up quick. Also got to get to your Yukon Artist Spotlight. Right now, though, it's JT and Rocky Obadi on The Rush.

0: 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Let's do something.
1: JT, and not the one that's currently dating Katy Perry. On CKRW 96.1 The Rush. Nah, Timberlake, rocking your body on The Rush. Light rain, 11 degrees currently in beautiful downtown Whitehorse. 12:40 on the clock, hanging out with Bobby on the midday grind. And that time and temp is brought to you by Reflex Supplements. And it's time to talk whey protein. Have you been weirded out by online ads saying their protein is the best out there? Well, if it doesn't say isolate or hydrolyzed whey, then it probably isn't. Or if the price is really low, there's probably a reason for that. And if you're one of those people that thinks you can't do whey protein because you have tried the cheaper ones, chances are you probably can. Lactose intolerant? You can still have whey protein. Just get the right one. Probably the one that LeBron James uses, because that guy still got it. Now that he's part of the Sixers process, Ryan and I were saying he probably gets his protein from Reflex. Stop in at Moss Point on Jarvis and chat with Taylor or Rochelle to find out more. Oh yeah. Hey, Ryan's around town, too. He's mixing it up on Industrial Ave.
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3: Yes, live on location at 120 Industrial Road. A huge event happening all day long. And yeah, Bobby, you and I were chatting about that. I couldn't believe LeBron went to Philadelphia. I said to you, no way.
1: I was dumbfounded. Okay. Absolutely dumbfounded.
3: Dumbfounded, of course. It's the official relaunch celebration, of course, at UConn Pump. 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

Noah Kahan on the station vibrating across the northern nation. CKRW 96.1 The Rush. Hanging out with Bobby on the midday grind. Light rain, 11 degrees right now. 12:47 on the clock. And there's something I forgot to tell you. It's on the tip of my tongue. What was that again? Oh, yeah.

0: It's Friday. That's what I forgot to tell you. Happy Friday. There you go. All right. Hope you're having a good one. We still got your UConn Artist Spotlight to get to. I know Ryan is a big fan of the vintage UConn rock and roll, so we're going to play some Canucks for him, brought to you by Skills Canada UConn. More great music closing out the hour from Olivia Dean and Shaboozy. And, oh yeah, I forgot about this too. We're hanging out with Ryan right now.
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1: From the National Newsroom of the Canadian Press, I'm Hannah Stolz. One economic analysis shows the United States' latest tariff threat will hit some provinces harder than others. The University of Calgary's Trevor Toome says BC, Quebec, and Ontario are the most exposed to Trump administration's latest threat to impose 50% tariffs on a range of goods. But Toome says much of the Maritimes and the Prairies would get off relatively easily if the tariffs come into effect on August 19th.
2: The composition of exports matters a lot for whether a particular province is exposed. So potash and energy exports, for example, are not subject to a 50% rate, and that's a big export from Saskatchewan and Alberta.
1: Toome says around 5% of Canada's total exports to the U.S. are included in the latest round of tariffs, which he says could knock half a percentage point off Canadian GDP if implemented. Not every premier is aligned with the prime minister in Canada's trade negotiations with the United States. Despite Mark Carney saying everything is on the table if Canada can't secure a deal, Alberta and Saskatchewan disagree. The premiers are against using their province's cross-border exports as a negotiation tactic, with Alberta Premier Daniel Smith saying she'll try to stop Canada from making a dumb decision. Smith says you have to be very careful not to put things on the table that you're not prepared to do. The governments of Canada and Ecuador are signing a free trade deal. Several Canadian organizations and civil society leaders have pushed back against free trade talks and warned that a deal will threaten the environment and worsen a human rights crisis in Ecuador. The proposed deal would see Ecuador effectively remove tariffs from all Canadian imports. A New York jury heard that police found the body of a 9-year-old girl from Montreal in a marsh after investigators reviewed her father's cell phone location history. Luciano Fratellin is charged with second-degree murder and concealment of a human corpse in the death of his daughter, Melina. Fratellin has pleaded not guilty to both charges. The trial continues today. A group representing Quebec's ornamental horticulture industry is dropping a legal challenge against rules restricting the use of pesticides in 5 municipalities. The quarterback of the Saskatchewan Roughriders says he hopes the families of a player and another man who died in a highway crash can find solace. Before kickoff at the matchup against the Edmonton Elks, display screens at Mosaic Stadium had played videos of Roughrider linebacker Jaden Dulkey and Bijma Rajyaguru. Quarterback Trevor Harris says it's been a tumultuous week, but the team gave everything it had.
3: You're going to get everything we got every single week, regardless of circumstance, and so I was proud of the guys in that, and I hope both families that we honored are proud and could take some solace in the pregame tribute to them.
1: The Rough Riders lost to the Elks 36-34. This is the Canadian Press. In sports, Vincent Blanchard kicked a 57-yard field goal on the final play of the game to lift the visiting Edmonton Elks to a 36-34 CFL victory over the Saskatchewan Roughriders yesterday. The West Division leading Elk improved to 6-1, while the Roughriders slipped to 4-2. Shane Bieber pitched a season-high 7 innings to win his second straight start. George Springer reached base 3 times and drove in a run. And the Toronto Blue Jays beat the visiting Tampa Bay Rays 3-1 yesterday to snap a 4-game losing streak. Bieber allowed 1 run and 3 hits. The visiting Vancouver Bandits came up with a huge 92-77 win over the Winnipeg Sea Bears in Canadian Elite Basketball League action yesterday. The Bandits moved into a first-place tie with the Sea Bears in the Western Conference. And the Saskatoon Mamba defeated

0: the visiting Brampton Honey Badgers 98-92 in a battle of 9 and 10 Canadian Elite Basketball League teams yesterday. From the Canadian Press, I'm Hannah Stoles.
1: Well, you actually won one, Blue Jays. Don't pat yourself on the back too hard, okay? Your Rush Weather's next, brought to you by Orkin.
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1: Did I come off as bitter and underwhelmed with that Blue Jays comment? Good. They deserve it. Light rain, 11 degrees right now at the White Horse Airport, and the rest of your Rush weather provided by Environment Canada looks like this. Dawson City, Mayo, Pelly Carmax, Faro, and Ross River today. We got the rain wrapping up this morning for Pelly Carmax and Mayo. Mayo still has a good chance of showers, though, throughout the day with the risk of thunder this afternoon. Ross River and Faro expect periods of rain. Dawson, you're going to see a mix of sun and cloud with just a slight chance of showers and a high reaching 15 degrees region-wide. Risk of thunder tonight for CarMax, Mayo, and Pelly. Showers ending this evening in Pelly, CarMax, Faro, and Ross River. Mayo having a good chance of showers as well, while Dawson only has a slight chance and expect a low of 3 degrees this evening. Sunshine for Dawson tomorrow, cloudy conditions for the rest of the region, and a high of 8.

0: ending this afternoon in Whitehorse at some point, hopefully. Ending in the KLR in Haines Junction as well. Cloudy skies with a good chance of showers after that. A risk of thunder in Haines Junction and the KLR this afternoon, getting up to 18 degrees region-wide. Tonight, periods of rain for Whitehorse, with cloudy conditions across the rest of the region, and a slight chance of showers. A risk of thunder in Haines Junction and the KLR, dropping down to 5. And for Saturday, for southern Yukon, periods of rain ending in the morning for Whitehorse, cloudy with a chance of showers across the rest of the region, and a high of 14 degrees. Let's check out the territory. Currently, we've got Old Crow at 7, mostly cloudy and 15 for Dawson. Mayo, 14 degrees. Farrell, light rain and 10. 15 for CarMax. Beaver Creek, you're sitting at 9 degrees with some light rain right now. 11 and cloudy for Burwash. The Junction, 16. Teslin, light rain and 10 degrees right now. 17 and mostly cloudy for Watson Lake. And Nuvik, what's up, Wally? Light rain and 4 degrees. And up at the White Horse Airport right now, mostly cloudy and 12.
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3: 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We changed the locks. We gave away his office.
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3: And he still doesn't get the hint.

Ryry said he's got some frigid digits out in the rain. He also said that that's the name of the band we're starting north of 60. Right now, though, Michelle Pagliaro on the Rush.

The best George Harrison song, not by George Harrison. Michelle Pagliaro with Loving You Ain't Easy on 96.1 The Rush. I always thought that the coolest Beatle, who is obviously George Harrison, would have been very jealous that he didn't write that one. It's just a beauty. Bobby Ferris hanging out on the Midday Grind. And last hour, I mentioned some excellent local businesses sponsoring our Rush Summer Treasure Hunt. Not only do we love these businesses, they're also extremely important to the contest. So listen up, because they're one of the many ways, or not maybe many, but one of the ways, to enter to get Bruno Mars tickets at BC Place, plus two round

0: 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Whew. Glad I got that off my chest. I didn't want to lead you astray. Oh, and neither does Mr. Frigid Digits. Ryan Peugeot. He's live on location.
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2: 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Time's running out to join the relaunch celebration at 120 Industrial Road. If you've been listening all morning, meaning to drive over, this is your official reminder. 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There's even a basketball hoop in there. I'm going to go take a shot just to prove to everybody here that I am an athlete. Don't miss out. 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
1: Relax quick. 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

0: me.
1: Mainly cloudy, 11 degrees right now at the White Horse Airport. You may remember this song from 90s classic Dumb and Dumber. It's the Primitives and Crash on the Rush.

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0: Woo-hoo! That'll get you going on a Friday afternoon. The Primitives with Crash on 96.1 The Rush. Mostly cloudy, 11 degrees currently at the White Horse Airport. 127 on the clock in that time and temp, brought to you by the Kwanlin Dunn Cultural Center with the Shackhead Artist Residency at the Kwanlin Dunn. This summer, visit the Culture Cabins to meet Indigenous artists and enjoy live art demonstrations. The Culture Cabins, located between the KDCC and the Yukon River, are open Monday to Friday from 10 to 4 until August 28th. Follow the KDCC's Facebook page for updates on upcoming Shackhead workshops. Spend some of your summer at the Kwanlin Dunn Cultural Center. And you should also be spending your time with Ryan because he's live on location.
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1: That's right, live on location at Yukon Pump 120 Industrial Road. The relaunch party is underway. One of the biggest reasons for today's celebration is welcoming the brand new ownership. We've got Katie and Sierra Link. Look, they're both right here. The timing couldn't be better. I hadn't even asked them if they're ready to go yet, and they're both here. I'm just going to ask you right now, what does a day like today mean to you?
2: Oh, I think it's really important to see all of our customers come out and support us, and also the community come out, even the people that haven't been here before. We really appreciate the support and seeing everyone and being able to give the discounts that we have today and show off the products that we have, and hopefully we can all serve you better in the future.
1: Now you've just updated the showroom as well. Is there anything that people need to come see?
2: Oh, I would say probably our pump display. We have everything on display now. We also have some setups with a water tank, a fuel tank, and a 4-inch trash pump setup. Everything's ready to go in stock. If you want to see it, you can come on down.
1: Perfect answers from someone I didn't even prep the questions to yet. I just said, here you go. This is what I've been thinking about asking you. Now give me some answers. So yeah, we're live on location for another half an hour or so. I'm here till 2 p.m. for the relaunch celebration, free barbecue, fun and games, ways to enter in for gift cards and other prizes. So come on down, say hi, meet the team. We're live on location at 120 Industrial Road for CKRW 96.1, The Rush.
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You know, for the record, I thought JB was awesome on the World Cup halftime show. Playing the Tennessee flat top box in front of all those people and in front of Animal, Kermit, and Piggy, that takes some guts. These two gentlemen, not happy when England got ousted from the World Cup. The Brothers Gallagher, Oasis on 96.1 The Rush.

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and Circus Society bringing the Big Top to the riverfront. So drop by the wharf tomorrow between 11 a.m. and 2 p.m. for a fun-filled summer residency. Whether it's acrobatics or just sharing some laughs with the family, there is something for everybody and for absolutely free. So make sure you check that out on the wharf. Right now, Bruno Mars on The Rush.

0: Mr. Bruno Mars and Risk It All on the home of the summer treasure hunt. CKRW 96.1, The Rush. And you know what to do. Text in the word to the number. I'm not going to spell it out for you. Jeez. Speaking of spelling, Faith Starr, spelled S-T-A-R-R, coming up to finish off the midday grind. However, we've got the OG host standing by right now, live on location.
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0: spell it out for you either, but the words treasure, text it into 867-667-7891. That's our contest. Get yourself an entry into that Bruno Mars concert coming up in Vancouver. We're putting a bow on this absolute blast of an afternoon here at 120 Industrial Road, Yukon Pumps official relaunch event. A massive congrats to new owners Katie and Sierra Link as they lead this local pillar and is exciting next chapter. They've built on nearly 50 years of trusted territory history with an incredible refreshed showroom and a fantastic team ready to serve you. The door is always open at Yukon Pump. However, I'm heading out of here now. So thanks for coming by, saying hi to me, visiting the Yukon Pump team, and enjoying a free barbecue. The weather didn't stop us. We still had a great day. Back to the station where Bobby and Faith have been manning the midday grind for me. Thanks, guys. Have a good rest of your day. We'll chat soon.
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0: 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And your Canadian Press News is coming up next, brought to you by Jackpot Lotto and Smoke.
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2: Prepaid phone minutes?
1: Yup.
2: Cash?
1: Definitely. There's an ATM, and they also do check cashing.
2: A hunting license?
1: Sure thing.
2: Fishing license?
1: I think you're catching on.
2: I see what you did there.
1: You can also fax and photo at Jackpot Lotto and Smoke. And of course, Lotto and Smoke are right in the name. Come get what you're looking for at Jackpot Lotto and Smoke on the corner of 3rd Ave and Elliott.
3: Now this update from the Canadian Press. The mayor of Windsor, Ontario, says the new bridge between his city and Detroit provides an abundance of opportunities. Canada held its own bridge opening ceremony today. The bridge is set to open to traffic on Monday. A New York jury has listened to a three-hour recording of police with a man now charged with killing his Canadian daughter. The recording was made as Luciano Fratellin and officers drove through an area of New York where the man said his daughter had been kidnapped. Two of BC's three out-of-control wildfires have now merged, while lightning strikes have started more blazes. The BC Wildfire Service expects there may be additional new fires throughout the day, thanks to last night's lightning and the hot, dry conditions expected to last for the next few days. And Canada and the United Arab Emirates have wrapped up negotiations on a free trade agreement. International Trade Minister Maninder Sidhu says the next steps include a legal review, the signing of the deal, and ratification. From the Canadian Press, I'm Jason White.
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4: 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Just south of town on the Alaska Highway.
0: Mainly cloudy, 12 degrees in downtown Whitehorse. 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For Dawson, Mayo, Pelly, CarMax, Faro, and Ross River today, mostly cloudy, periods of rain in most of the region and a high of 15. Cloudy tonight with a chance of showers for most of the region, risk of a thunderstorm for CarMax, Mayo, and Pelly, a low of 3. And tomorrow, sunny in Dawson, cloudy for the rest of the region and a high of 18. For Watson Lake today, cloudy, slight chance of afternoon showers, risk of a thunderstorm and a high of 17. Partly cloudy tonight, slight chance of showers this evening, risk of thunderstorms continue, a low of 8. And tomorrow, a mix of sun and cloud, reaching a high of 16 degrees. For Whitehorse, Teslin, Atlin, Haines Junction, and the KLR today, mainly cloudy with periods of rain across southern Yukon. Risk of thunderstorms in Haines Junction and the KLR this afternoon, high of 18. Periods of rain tonight for Whitehorse, cloudy conditions for the rest of the region. Risk of thunder in Haines Junction and the KLR in a low of 5. And tomorrow, periods of rain ending in the morning for Whitehorse, cloudy with a slight chance of showers for the rest of southern Yukon and a high of 14 degrees. Across the territory at the moment, we got Old Crow at 8, Dawson cloudy in 15, Mayo mostly cloudy in 14, Faro light rain and 10, CarMax at 15, Beaver Creek cloudy in 9, Burwash light rain and 10, Haines Junction at 16, Teslin light rain and 10 degrees, Watson Lake cloudy in 17, Inuvik light rain and 4, and at the Whitehorse Airport mostly cloudy and 12 degrees. Hi, hello, Faith Star covering the last hour of the midday grind. Let's get your Friday party started with Tyler Shaw. It's Run to You on The Rush.

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CKRW 96.1, The Rush, a brand new one. You're going to hear on our rotation starting next week. Temper City, Self-Aware. I am a big fan of that song, and any alternative sounds we can bring to The Rush, I'm all for it. Let me know your thoughts. Did you like that track? Are you not sure yet? Is it a hard pass for you? Text me, 667-7891. 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

0: Gracie Abrams, that's so true on 96.1. The Rush, you want to know a fact? I added in a brand new Gracie Abrams track to play next week on The Rush. Have you heard her new album yet, Daughter from Hell? Oh, it's as intense as that title, melodically, lyrically, but it's beautiful, would highly recommend. And her lead single off that album, Hit the Wall, will be playing on Monday. So keep an ear out, Gracie Abrams fans. You're hanging out with Faith Star just after 2:30 on your midday grind. Mostly cloudy, 12 degrees in the capital city at the moment. 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It's Friday night. You know what that means. Pizza night for most of you. I am included in that, but let's elevate our pizza game by trying Panago's sides and desserts. They have stuffed gnocchi filled with tangy cheese, mini panzerotti with gooey mozzarella and zesty tomato, crispy ravioli, and baked mozza triangles. Plus, they all come with a free dip, and don't forget to finish it off with sweet cinnamon churro bites. 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Nothing says Friday more to me than a free beverage of some sorts. And coming up around 2:45 this afternoon, our refresher break brought to you by White Horse McDonald's. I'm going to throw a topic out there. If you give me a call and join in on our conversation, you will win 2 free crafted sodas or refreshers from White Horse McDonald's McCafe summer menu. We are only doing this for one more week, so make sure you get ready to give me a call. For now, more music on the way. We got The Weeknd coming up next on The Rush.
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1: Lady Gaga, Doechii with Runway on 96.1. The Rush, hanging with Faith Star on your midday grind. It's July 24th already. Not too sure where summer is going. And I'm going to let you know that we only have a few more chances for you to win a free refresher plus one or crafted soda from our local White Horse McDonald's from their new McCafe summer menu. We give two away Wednesday and Friday on the midday grind for the 2:45 refresher break. In order to win, the only thing you got to do is be the first caller. 867-667-7891. My question today is about weddings, okay? I have mentioned this on the Rush Ride Home previously, but my sister is getting married very, very shortly on August 9th. My question to you is, if you have had a wedding, if you've been married and your wedding was, you know, this big party, what was the most memorable thing about that day? Give me a call, 667-7891. It's time for the 2:45 refresher brought to you by our local White Horse McDonald's.
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1: Okay, the 2:45 refresher break. We did have a few calls, and then I had asked the question, and then the calls dropped. So I'm going to assume you didn't have an answer for me. But if you, again, have you are married? Oh my gosh, let's rephrase this. If you've had a wedding, and the wedding was a big, big party, because my sister's wedding is going to host 175 people. It doesn't have to be a wedding of that magnitude, but if your wedding was a big wedding, let me know what the most memorable part of that is. 867-667-7891, or was something that you wouldn't change for the world, or maybe something you would. I just want to talk about weddings because this one's coming up real quick, and am I nervous about it? 175 people in Montreal? Yeah, a little, but I'm also really excited. So if you've been married, you had a big wedding, give me a call and you will win two refreshers or crafted sodas from our local White Horse McDonald's. No calls yet. I'm just going to keep letting the phone lines stay open, let those calls roll in. In the meantime, I'm going to give you more music on a Friday because that's what you came for. We got Ray, Where Is My Husband, fitting, coming up next on The Rush.
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1: But I feel like we've really made a connection, so why not just call us 96.1 The Rush?

I did get a text from Jenny. She told me the most memorable part of her wedding was her brother falling off a table while singing Sweet Caroline. I feel like a wedding or family event isn't a wedding or family event unless someone from your family gets injured in some funny way. I don't want anyone to get injured, but falling off a table, I hope he was okay. But that's hilarious. Wonder what shenanigans my family's going to get up to during my sister's wedding. I'll keep you posted. Remember, only a few more chances left to win 2 free refreshers or crafted sodas from White Horse McDonald's. If you want in, please give us a call next Wednesday for the 2:45 refresher break. Yap with us and treat a friend to a beverage from White Horse McDonald's. Creeping up to 3 on your midday grind. Your rush ride home starts very shortly. Right now, we got Santana and Chad Kroeger on 96.8.

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5: From the National Newsroom of the Canadian Press, I'm Jason White. Canadian officials have held a ceremony to mark the opening of the Gordie Howe International Bridge. Infrastructure Minister Gregor Robertson says the Canada-owned

0: only opening ceremony reflects current U.S. trade tensions.
1: Given the recent tariff action from the U.S., we felt that we should focus today on celebrating here in Canada, on the workers who put in all the work to build this bridge, the many Canadians and Americans who did the hard work on it.
0: U.S. President Donald Trump's claim that the bridge's original agreement from 2012 is no longer in place. But Robertson says the 2012 agreement and Trump's new 15-year toll-splitting deal to open the bridge are both in effect. A New York jury has listened to a three-hour recording of police with a man now on trial in the murder of his Canadian daughter. The recording was made as Luciano Fratellin and officers drove through an area of New York where the man said his daughter had been kidnapped. Fratellin has pleaded not guilty to second-degree murder and concealment of a human corpse. Alberta says it's time to make it easier to get out-of-province alcohol into retail liquor stores. Most provinces signed a deal this week on direct-to-consumer alcohol sales, but Service Alberta Minister Dale Nally says it can take up to 2 years for Alberta's breweries and distillers to get their products on shelves in Ontario or BC.
2: For many Alberta producers, it's easier to get into the States and into Japan than it is into other provinces, and that's wrong. And when one of those markets becomes shut down, then it becomes even more important that we trade amongst ourselves. And the best thing that we can do is lower all provincial trade barriers, including alcohol.
0: He says the U.S. threatening more steep tariffs on Canadian goods like alcohol make it an even more urgent topic. Canada and the United Arab Emirates have wrapped up negotiations on a free trade agreement. International Trade Minister Maninder Sidhu says next steps include legal review, the signing of the deal, and ratification. Two out-of-control wildfires near Boston Bar, BC, have now merged after one of them saw rapid growth overnight. And a lightning storm has led to new fires and evacuation alerts across the province. Hot weather has escalated BC's wildfire conditions over the past week. A potential strike by WestJet flight attendants is drawing closer, and the airline's offering customers a chance to change their bookings without fees.
3: The Canadian airline says the flexible travel policy applies to those planning to travel between July 30th and August 4th. WestJet flight attendants could go on strike as soon as August 2nd if they're unable to reach a new deal. The airline says talks with the union continue to progress and it's optimistic that it can reach an agreement. But it says it's committed to giving customers certainty, so it's offering them the flexibility to make travel decisions that best meet their needs. Brenda Molina Navidad, The Canadian Press.
0: This is The Canadian Press. In sports, the Toronto Blue Jays open a three-game set in Boston tonight against the red-hot Red Sox. Right-hander Treya Savage will start on the mound for the Jays, who snapped a four-game skid yesterday. Cammy Granato is changing roles within the Vancouver Canucks front office. General Manager Ryan Johnson says she'll work as a senior amateur advisor. Granato served as assistant general manager for parts of five seasons. World number one Jannik Sinner and 24-time Grand Slam champion Novak Djokovic have withdrawn from the National Bank Open. Tennis Canada announced neither headliner will compete in Montreal. Both players were included on the entry list for the ATP Masters 1000 tournament starting August 1st. Michael Kim carded the 15th 59 in PGA Tour history today. He made a 24-foot putt for birdie on the 18th hole at the 3M Open. Meanwhile, at the Women's Scottish Open, Vancouver's Anna Huang missed the cut. From the Canadian Press, I'm Jason White.
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4: Mainly cloudy, 12 degrees in downtown Whitehorse. Here is the rest of your Rush weather provided by Environment Canada. For Dawson, Mayo, Pelly, CarMax, Faroe, and Ross River today, mostly cloudy, periods of rain in most of the region and a high of 15. Cloudy tonight with a chance of showers for most of the region. Risk of a thunderstorm for CarMax, Mayo, and Pelly, a low of 3. And tomorrow, sunny in Dawson, cloudy for the rest of the region, and a high of 18. For Watson Lake today, cloudy, slight chance of afternoon showers, risk of a thunderstorm, and a high of 17. Partly cloudy tonight, slight chance of showers this evening, risk of thunderstorms continue, a low of 8. And tomorrow, a mix of sun and clouds.

0: tomorrow, periods of rain ending in the morning for Whitehorse. Cloudy with a slight chance of showers for the rest of southern Yukon and a high of 14 degrees. Across the territory at the moment, we got Old Crow at 8, Dawson cloudy in 15, Mayo mostly cloudy in 14, Faro light rain and 10, Carmax at 15, Beaver Creek cloudy in 9, Burwash light rain and 10, Haines Junction at 16, Teslin light rain and 10 degrees, Watson Lake cloudy in 17, Inuvik light rain and 4, and at the Whitehorse Airport mostly cloudy and 12 degrees.
1: 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It's like driving with your bestie. What's up, dog? 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
0: He is you know, exhausting. Loving you, loving us. 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

0: UConn's hit station 96.1, The Rush, Mike DeMaro, DeNoro, and Sam Felt with Calling. Hi, hello, if you're just tuning in, Faith Star, hanging out with you on your Rush ride home until 7 tonight. I did cover the last hour of the midday grind today, so I am skedaddling a little bit earlier than usual. But in the meantime, your 3 o'clock music hour is brought to you by Hurlburt Enterprises. They have been serving UConners throughout this territory since the 1980s. From the smallest off-grid homes to farms of any size, they stock products for a range of clients with everything from skid steer attachments to fencing, farm supplies, and irrigation systems. Talk to Hurlburt about how to keep your water treatment, fuel, or septic tanks working properly by visiting them at hurlburt.ca. Even though this Friday afternoon is bringing a bit of gloom, doesn't have to bring any doom. Got lots of fun stuff planned on your ride home, including the last Trader Time of the week. If you feel like doing any thrifting this weekend while you are in town, please listen out for Trader Time at 3:30. And if you have something you'd like to sell on Trader Time, call 867-471-9939. Your Friday Trader Time is going to get started in a few. Crunches of a snail today. Did you know that's the sound they make? And also, did you know that snails really thrive in rain because they are 80% water? So I feel like to make ourselves feel better about a rainy summer day, we should celebrate animals that like the rain. Does that make sense? It does to me. Anyway, it's time to get cute with your Humane Society Pet Report, brought to you by the Feed Store Pet Junction.
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0: NSYNC on 96.1. The Rush, hanging with Faith on your Rush ride home. And we are saying bye, bye, bye to another week. And hello to the weekend, meaning this is the last Trader Time until Monday. 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
4: Hi, I'm looking for a tire for an ATV. 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If you have two, would be preferable. If you have one, I'd like to take that. My name is Kevin, and my number is 867-334-6884. Thank you.
9: Hello, Trader Time. Happy Friday on such a rainy day.

0: been used. It's new. $15. Child size sleeping bag, never used. $20. And on a totally different subject matter, I also have my wrought iron railing still for sale. It is 3 feet tall and 9 feet long. It does have some rust on it. I'm asking $50, and I'm going to throw that rust in for free. And you can give me a call at 633-4379, but it is a landline, so no text. Thanks. Bye.
1: Just want to announce that, weather permitting, we will be having a garage sale tomorrow, Saturday, July 25th, at 1503 Birch Street. We have sleeping bags, Coleman stoves and heaters, fishing poles, tackle boxes, lures, oil lanterns, barbecues, life jackets, and a lot of new sheets, new towels. So that's at 1503 Birch Street, July 25th, weather permitting. 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
2: Good afternoon, Trader Time. I have a Coleman cooler, asking $30 for that one. Deluxe air portable bed with a little frame. It's a size single and the brand name is Roots. It has no holes or leaks. I'm asking $100 or best offer for that. I have a cabinet heater and I'm asking, it's a little electric heater, and I'm asking at least $30 for that. And I have an old antique coffee table. It's been sanded down, needs to be refinished. It's oak, and I'm asking $100 for that. And I have a battery-operated weed whacker. I'm asking $30 for that. And a dry bag for anyone going canoe trips or anything. I'm asking $40 for that. And a dehumidifier, $50 for that. It's hardly been used. And I have a wall mirror. It's $10. And I have 2 WestJet suitcases. One's a carry-on and one's a little bigger. And I'm asking $75 for the both. And my phone number is 633-4149. Thank you so much. Bye.
3: That's it for Trader Time voicemails today. 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A few texts left for Trader Time today. The first one says, we have a brown 3-person couch to give away. It must be picked up. The couch features duct tape repairs on the pleather on one arm and 2 of the cushions. Cloth cover is included with the couch. 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That's 687-2401. Next message says, I'd like to advertise a multifamily garage sale on Saturday, July 25th from 9 a.m. to 2 p.m. at number 10 Soap Berry Lane in Hidden Valley. That's 9 a.m. to 2 tomorrow, July 25th at 10 Soap Berry Lane in Hidden Valley. And the last message says, Trader Time garage sale coming up this weekend, Saturday, July 25th at 24 Scotia Lane from 9 a.m. to 12 p.m. That is 24 Scotia Lane from 9 a.m. to 12 p.m. on Saturday, July 25th. No early birds, please. If you need any information from what you heard today, please call or text 867-667-7891. That is it for Trader Time today on The Rush.
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Surprised we're still playing hit after hit? Don't be. 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
1: Throwing it back with Black Street, No Diggity on CKRW 96.1 The Rush. I hope you're feeling amazing on this Friday afternoon. And if you're not, let me know how I can help. You know I like to cheer you up. 667-7891. Hanging with Faith Star, creeping up 2-4 on that clock. Mainly cloudy, 12 degrees with some light rain in the capital city. 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If you've been waiting and waiting and waiting to hear a Bruno Mars song on your Rush ride home, you're going to have to wait just a little bit longer. Not too much longer, though. There is one coming up in your 4 o'clock hour. That is your chance to text the word treasure to win the ultimate concert getaway, 2-floor seats to Bruno Mars in Vancouver on October 20th. What you could also do is head on over to one of our favorite local businesses like B North, Fuel Yukon, Murdoch's on Main, Nine Tails. 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
1: 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And we got your Canadian press news and sports coming up next, brought to you by Jackpot Lotto and Smoke.
2: What can you get at Jackpot Lotto and Smoke?
3: Prepaid phone minutes?
2: Yup.
3: Cash?
2: Definitely. There's an ATM, and they also do check cashing.
3: A hunting license?
2: Sure thing.
3: Fishing license?
2: I think you're catching on.
3: I see what you did there.
2: You can also fax and photo at Jackpot Lotto and Smoke. And of course, Lotto and Smoke are right in the name. Come get what you're looking for at Jackpot Lotto and Smoke on the corner of 3rd Ave and Elliott.
4: From the National Newsroom of the Canadian Press, I'm Jason White. A Canada-only ceremony has marked the opening of the Gordie Howe International Bridge between Windsor, Ontario and Detroit. Ottawa canceled a joint celebration with the United States. Infrastructure Minister Gregor Robertson explained why it would have been disingenuous to have members of the Trump administration on the stage.
5: We were joined by some Americans here today, but given the back and forth between our levels of government, we thought it's more appropriate for us to focus on celebrating here in Canada today, getting the bridge open on Monday, and working together going forward.
4: President Donald Trump posted on social media today that Canada had disinvited the U.S. from the event. Elections Alberta has announced a citizen-led petition looking to force a vote on Alberta quitting Canada

0: is successful, but the results largely moot as a court quashed the petition back in May. Premier Danielle Smith cited that petition and a competing pro-Canada petition as the reason why she's added a separation question to the province's October referendum. Canada and Ecuador have signed a trade deal, but critics accuse Ottawa of prioritizing trade and profits over human rights in the South American country. They also worry about how the deal will threaten the environment. Canada and Ecuador will now each complete domestic ratification processes before the trade deal takes effect. Public servants have just hours left to apply for the federal government's early retirement program. Canadian Press reporter Brenda Molina Navidad explains.
1: The Treasury Board website says more than 9,100 applications had been received as of Tuesday, though final numbers aren't expected until at least next week. The federal government launched the program as part of its plan to cut the number of public servants. In December, it began sending letters with information on the program to about 68,000 public servants who may be eligible.
0: Federal government employees as young as 50 with at least 10 years employment and at least 2 years pensionable service are eligible to apply. The U.S. military says it's fired on another merchant vessel it says was trying to breach its blockade of Iranian ports. It's the second commercial ship disabled since the U.S. military reimposed its blockade. Former Progressive Conservative MP Elmer McKay has died at the age of 89. In 1983, he stepped down to allow new Progressive Conservative leader Brian Mulroney to run for a seat in the House of Commons. Mulroney's son, Mark, says the pair became great friends.
2: It's been a tough day, I'll be honest. He will be dearly missed, and I know from my mother and my sister, my brothers, and all of our family, we thank him again, and if anything, we wish him such a proper send-off, because there's no more deserving Canadian that we can think of at this time that for everything he's done.
0: Tributes have poured in on social media, and Conservative leader Pierre Poilievre calls McKay a remarkable man. This is the Canadian Press. In sports, the Toronto Blue Jays open a 3-game set in Boston tonight, and manager John Schneider says it's big boy time as the Jays face the red-hot Red Sox. An important CFL West matchup tonight sees the Winnipeg Blue Bombers host the Calgary Stampeders. Bombers are 4-2, same as the Rough Riders. The Stampeders are fourth in the West with a 2-4 record. Toronto tempo guard Marina Mabry will show off her shooting skills tonight in the WNBA's 3-point contest in Chicago. The contest is a warm-up for tomorrow's All-Star game. World number one Jannik Sinner and 24-time Grand Slam champion Novak Djokovic have withdrawn from the National Bank Open. Both players were included on the entry list for the ATP Masters 1000 tournament. That starts August 1st. And Cami Granados changing roles within the Vancouver Canucks front office. She'll now work as a senior amateur advisor. Granado was assistant general manager for parts of 5 seasons. From the Canadian Press, I'm Jason White.
3: Mainly cloudy, 12 degrees in downtown Whitehorse. Here is the rest of your rush weather provided by Environment Canada. For Dawson, Mayo, Pelly, CarMax, Faro, and Ross River today, mostly cloudy, periods of rain in most of the region and a high of 15. Cloudy tonight with a chance of showers for most of the region. Risk of a thunderstorm for CarMax, Mayo, and Pelly, a low of 3. And tomorrow, sunny in Dawson, cloudy for the rest of the region and a high of 18. For Watson Lake today, cloudy, slight chance of afternoon showers, risk of a thunderstorm and a high of 17. Partly cloudy tonight, slight chance of showers this evening, risk of thunderstorm. Storms continue, a low of 8, and tomorrow a mix of sun and cloud reaching a high of 16 degrees. For Whitehorse, Teslin, Atlin, Haines Junction, and the KLR today, mainly cloudy with periods of rain across southern Yukon, risk of thunderstorms in Haines Junction and the KLR this afternoon, high of 18. Periods of rain tonight for Whitehorse, cloudy conditions for the rest of the region, risk of thunder in Haines Junction and the KLR in a low of 5. And tomorrow, periods of rain ending in the morning for Whitehorse, cloudy with a slight chance of showers for the rest of southern Yukon and a high of 14 degrees. Across the territory at the moment, we got Old Crow at 8, Dawson cloudy in 15, Mayo mostly cloudy in 14, Faro light rain and 10, CarMax at 15, Beaver Creek cloudy in 9, Burwash light rain and 10, Haines Junction at 16, Teslin light rain and 10 degrees, Watson Lake cloudy in 17, Inuvik light rain and 4, and at the Whitehorse Airport mostly cloudy and 12 degrees.
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0: There's your cue. Text the word treasure to 867-667-7891 right now because you just heard a Bruno Mars song on CKRW, Just the Way You Are. Remember, anytime you hear Bruno Mars on The Rush between now and August 14th, text that word treasure for your chance to win a round trip for two to see Bruno Mars in Vancouver on October 20th. You're going to get floor seats. You're going to get the airfare with Air North. You're going to get a two-night stay at the Rosedale on Robson Suite Hotel, plus $500 in spending cash. You can get some dinner. You can venture around downtown Vancouver, whatever floats your fancy. The Rush Summer Treasure Hunt, celebrating with local businesses. You can find all of the information and details on CKRW.com. And coming up later, I'll tell you about another way you can qualify. In the meantime, we're hanging out in your 4 o'clock music hour. It's Faith Star, and this hour is brought to you by KFC Whitehorse. 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I'm a big fan of sweet and sour, so I feel like I dig that lemonade. And on the topic of sweet, we have a sweet, sick, amazing double shot headed your way around 4:30. If you're a millennial, get ready, okay? I'm not playing games with this one. Well, technically, we are playing a game. I'll explain more later. Right now, it's time for Hikes and Bikes on 96.1 The Rush.
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0: combination of single track trail, old mining roads, and a four-wheel drive road, Cottonwood Trail is a beautiful multi-day trek in the southern portion of Kluane National Park. Starting and ending either at Kathleen Lake or Mush Lake Road, it traverses spectacular lake shores, mountain passes, creek valleys, wildflower meadows, and alpine plateaus, but involves multiple creek crossings, some which can be significant depending on the conditions. There are no established backcountry camping facilities, though Parks Canada does designate some parts of the trail as no camping zones due to significant bear activity. And registration with Parks Canada is required. A large portion of the hike is along old mining roads with limited views, though the scenery along the lakes, expansive meadows, and alpine sections of Cottonwood Pass and Dalton Pass more than make up for it.
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0: locked on to UConn's hit station 96.1 The Rush. It's Faith Star in your passenger seat. We're going to take a look at the highways and roads right now with your afternoon road report. And right after that, it's your last chance this week to qualify for two free extra value meal coupons from White Horse McDonald's. How can you do that, you may ask? Well, all you got to do is be the first caller or texter to tell me who is singing the back-to-back songs today. An artist, band, or group is going to play twice. If you think you know who it is, call or text 867-667-7891. Also, I will say, I think I unintentionally hinted at one of the Double Shot songs earlier when I used a specific adjective twice. Starts with an S, ends in a wheat. If you're like, huh, it's okay. You will figure it out soon, I'm sure. Double Shot, come Friday, Your Friday McDonald's Double Shots coming up really quick, but right now, let's buckle our seatbelts, make sure we are driving safely and mindfully. Road Report is next on The Rush.
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0: This is your afternoon road report. Summer is here and the roads are busy. Cyclists are taking advantage of warmer conditions, so be aware of your surroundings and watch for cyclists, pedestrians, and wildlife. You can check wildlife collision hotspots on 511yukon.ca. Reminder, there are weight and speed restrictions when crossing bridges on the North Canal Road. These include a weight limit of 48,000 kilograms, no overweight permits, a 30 kilometer per hour speed limit on all bridges, and some bridges may have lower speed limits. Please check 511yukon.ca for more information. White Horse Advisories. P.S. Sidhu Trucking is completing surface restoration and intersection improvements on Casca Boulevard between Keno and Whistle Bend Way during July and August. Drivers should expect delays as single-lane traffic will be required for some of the work. Sidhu Trucking is doing their best to keep delays to a minimum during regular business hours, with longer delays between 6 p.m. and 11 p.m. Please avoid the area if possible and follow all instructions from flaggers and signage. Also in Whistle Bend, Whistle Bend Way North will be closed to through traffic between Casca Boulevard and Juan Road for 1 week, beginning Monday, July 27th, to begin preparations for resurfacing. Cyclists, pedestrians, and drivers of personal vehicles are asked to detour through Hickory Street to Mountain View Drive, while larger commercial vehicles, such as dump trucks, will use 12th Avenue as a detour to Mountain View. Road users are asked to follow signage and directions from traffic control personnel. Please keep away from the work area and allow extra time while work is underway. For more info, go to whitehorse.ca. And the intersection of Summit Road and Rondell Road in Hillcrest is closed until Tuesday, July 28th for paving. Please follow traffic detours and construction control signage and ensure no vehicles are parked on the road or near the intersection. Please use designated off-street and alternate parking areas and note that asphalt paving is weather dependent. Other advisories to be aware of: traffic hazard on Highway 1, the Alaska in both directions at marker 1456 near Ibex Valley. Traffic hazard on the Alaska in both directions near marker 1324 between Jake's Corner and Little Teslin Lake. Traffic alert on Highway 4, the Robert Campbell Highway near Ross River from roadway marker 350 to 350. In all of these zones, please slow down, narrow shoulders, no passing, loose gravel, and speed reductions in place. Construction is active across the territory in all construction zones. Follow speed restrictions, posted signs, and pilot vehicles. Road construction on the Alaska in both directions from marker 1130 to 1136 near Swift River. BST operations on Highway 2, the North Klondike Highway in both directions from marker 48 to 58. Construction on the Silver Trail in both directions from marker 60 to 64 and again from 74 to 88 just before Halfway Lakes. And road construction on Highway 10, the Nahini Range Road, both directions from marker 134 to 184, Three Aces Exploration Camp to the Yukon Northwest Territories border. Seasonal closures: the top of the World Highway border crossing is open. The George Black Ferry is in service, as well as the Pelly Barge. For the latest on road conditions, visit 511yukon.ca before hitting the road, and you can also follow Yukon Highways and Public Works on Facebook.
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1: 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Two favorite songs by one artist.

When I tell you I've been looking forward to this double shot since yesterday, that's not an exaggeration. I've been like, is it 4:30 on Friday yet? For the last 24 hours. You just heard your Friday double shot brought to you by White Horse McDonald's. Two back-to-back songs today by Jimmy Eat World. It was this day, July 24th in 2001, that Jimmy Eat World released their fourth album, Bleed American, featuring the tracks The Middle and Sweetness. Both of those you just heard. And if you're like, Faith, why were you so excited about this? I mean, listen, we've never played The Sweetness on The Rush before. And I figured

0: triggered. The people that are around my age would greatly appreciate hearing the sweetness on your rush ride home. So if you did, there you go. My Friday gift to you. Congratulations to Noelle for texting first and guessing Jimmy Eat World. Noelle, you are the last qualifier in the grand prize draw. And right now, we're spinning the wheel of names and we're going to find out who's taking home this week's two free extra value meal coupons from Whitehorse McDonald's. Congratulations, Drew. Drew was Tuesday's qualifier that guessed Milli Vanilli. And Drew, you're this week's winner of two free meals from Whitehorse McDonald's. Fantastic job. If you qualified this week but you didn't win, you can qualify again next week. Just make sure you're listening to the Double Shot weekdays in the 4 o'clock hour on your rush ride home. Creeping up to 5, hanging out with Faith Star, and it's time to see what's going on in the city of Whitehorse.
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0: Transit routes 202 and 402 are changing on August 3rd. These route changes are being made to improve schedule reliability and increase service frequency. There will be slight adjustments to the timing of all transit routes on August 3rd to accommodate these changes. Find maps and detailed information on these changes at whitehorse.ca/transit. A public hearing is scheduled for Monday, August 24th at City Hall for a proposed amendment to the city's official community plan to enable limited forms of mineral exploration within select areas currently designated as green space that is being considered by City Council. Residents can provide input at any time up until the public hearing is closed on August 24th by emailing publicinput@whitehorse.ca. Go to whitehorse.ca/amendments for more info. And take steps to fire smart your property and increase your home's resilience to wildfire. 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To find out what's going on in the city at any time, go to whitehorse.ca/city news highlights.
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2: The Yukon Inn is your home away from home. And the homiest part just might be the super cozy fireweed cabin. Lounge in comfortable leather chairs. Sip a cocktail and catch up on the news and sports. Or catch up with family and friends. And if a more intimate dinner is on the menu, the fireweed cabin's welcoming.

0: From the National Newsroom of the Canadian Press, I'm David Augustine. The Liberal government is facing more questions about its new revenue-sharing deal with the U.S. for the new Gordie Howe Bridge. A Canada-only ceremony marked the bridge opening, which is set to let traffic across on Monday. U.S. President Donald Trump has claimed the original 2012 bridge agreement no longer stands. Now, Infrastructure Minister Gregor Robertson says the 2012 agreement and Trump's new separate 15-year agreement in principle to open the bridge are both in effect. The United Arab Emirates Foreign Trade Minister says free trade talks with Canada have wrapped up in record time. He says Canada and the UAE reached the agreement in 47 days. Canada's International Trade Minister Maninder Sidhu says the next steps include legal review, signing the deal, and ratification. The federal government's website says bilateral merchandise trade between Canada and the UAE reached $3.4 billion in 2024. Public servants have just hours left to apply for the federal government's early retirement program. Canadian Press reporter Brenda Molina Navidad says the deadline lands at 2:59 a.m. Eastern Time.
1: The Treasury Board website says more than 9,100 applications had been received as of Tuesday, though final numbers aren't expected until at least next week. The federal government launched the program as part of its plan to cut the number of public servants. In December, it began sending letters with information on the program to about 68,000 public servants who may be eligible.
0: Employees as young as 50 with at least 10 years of employment and at least 2 years of pensionable service are eligible to apply and, if approved, would be able to retire with an immediate pension based on years of service without penalty for